Q102. It's your Trending 12. Up next, we're talking about Tori Kelly. It is so good to see her out and about after, you know, several years where she was struggling with her health. She did announce she's releasing a new album this year. And last night, she performed the Star Spangled Banner at the San Antonio Spurs and New York Knicks game as they, you know, begin their quests for the 2026 NBA championship. And it's being described as technically immaculate, just a perfect rendition. Here's a clip of that.

0: Cincinnati's hit music and Jeff and Jen in the morning.
1: Well, why can't you just do it?
2: I could do it. I don't really want to do it.
1: It's easy. Just do it.
2: It's harder than it looks.
1: It's really not. You just got to dedicate the time.
2: Then it's a deal. 7:50 tomorrow morning, a brand new second date update.
1: Thank God you're finally seeing things my way. 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

Q102, it's your Trending 12, and Weezer popping up and trending after they just announced a new album coming out this summer, August 21st. It's called The Gold Album, features 10 songs, which, they just released the lead single called Shine Again, and then one called We Might As Well Be Strangers. So that was just released, I think, yesterday. But new music from them on the way. Weezer, Island in the Sun on Q.

0: Q102. It's your Trending 12. Time for a very quick break. We'll be right back with a lot more trending this week. All brought to you by Arby's. It's back. Arby's Pecan Chicken Salad Sandwich, which I just found out yesterday, I think, was National Chicken Salad Day or something. I totally missed that. But yeah, celebrate today. Why not? Arby's. We have the meat.
1: Q.
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Q102. It's your trending 12. So I read something the other day that Jessica Simpson and Keith Urban were seeing each other. Has anybody else heard that? I don't know. That may just be, you know, a silly TMZ rumor, but this is not a rumor. She was performing in front of a crowd a few nights ago in California when she opened up about her sobriety, which she hit 8 years of sobriety back in November. And she spoke to the crowd the other night saying, "I was a mother and I felt like I wasn't being a good role model. And it wasn't until a year later that I realized drinking wasn't numbing my pain. It was actually causing more. It was a crutch that wasn't working." So she really got deep with the crowd and said, you know, "I didn't understand all of the traumas I was holding on to." And she just really opened up to everybody, which it takes a lot, you know, and she's come a long way. We're playing some Jessica with you. She's on cue.

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Q102. It's your trending 12. Selena Gomez debuting a new hair color. She's rocking red hair right now. She posted a picture on Instagram with a caption, "Wild things happening with only murders in the building while adoring London." So switching things up, changing things up for the next season. Selena, back to you on Q.

T-102. It's your trending 12, the song of the summer 2026. What do you think, Zara Larsson? Let's see. We're moving right along here to another trending topic. The official FIFA World Cup 2026 album was unveiled this week and features an international lineup of artists from multiple continents and genres. Let's see, 18 songs total. This is so fun they're doing this, including songs from Lisa, Anita, Rema, Future, Tyla, Jelly Roll, Major Lazer, also on the list, who we're going to play next. And then I'm going to reveal some more names coming up on Q.

All right, Major Lazer here on Q102 with your Trending 12. If you missed me talking about it, the official FIFA World Cup 2026 album was unveiled this week with an international lineup of artists from multiple continents and genres. It's really cool they're doing this year. So, artist Lisa is featured on it. Anita, Rema, Future, Tyla, Jelly Roll. Who else? The Rolling Stones. Major Lazer, who we just played, Shakira, Daddy Yankee, and my personal favorite, also featured on the album, Nelly Furtado. She's on I'm Like a Bird on Q.

0: Q102. That's a wrap today with your Trending 12. Thank you so much for listening. It was all brought to you by Arby's.
1: We know no matter how much you think you've got things under control, sometimes the day gets away.
2: Yeah, some of you are making deliveries.
3: Good doggy. Hey, good doggy.
2: Others are putting out fires.
3: Grab the hose and ladder. It's a 4-alarm, baby.
2: And some of you are making the rest of us look better.
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1: No matter what time you wake up.
2: Second date update, mom and pop spots, news that didn't make the news.
1: The 1K letter of the day and more.
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5: When are we going on our second date?
2: Bradley is in need of a second date update this morning, and we're here to assist. Hi, Bradley. How are you?
6: I'm doing great, thanks. Thanks for taking my call.
5: Cool.
2: Happy to have you. So, take us from the beginning. How did you meet Lisa?
6: I met her on Match, and we had a really, really great date. We went out to dinner at Napa Kitchen and Wine Bar and had a really nice dinner. We were there for a couple hours. Conversation was really good, just flowing. We talked about like all kinds of things, like one topic just like led into another topic. And it turns out we have lots in common, and we're actually both super into pickleball, which I know is like kind of embarrassing, but like she loves it just as much as me.
7: And, don't be embarrassed. Everybody loves pickleball.
5: It's the hot new thing.
7: It's the thing to do.
6: I know. And we actually talked about getting it together and playing. So that was like a, you know, like there was like a future plan being made, sort of. And we laughed a lot, like in the date. So I thought it was like, I thought I was like doing really great. And she was really playful and like, it was really flirty, great chemistry. And when we left the restaurant, I forgot to say, like my car ended up in the shop like 2 hours before the date. So she was driving and she drove me back to my place. She came in for a drink. And she kissed me, so just want to be clear that she made the first move, and it was a good kiss, and she stayed for like an hour, and we kind of fooled around a little bit, and then she left, and I definitely had the impression I was going to see her again, and I called her and texted her, and she just hasn't gotten back to me, so I'm bummed.
2: Did you invite her to stay longer?
6: Yeah, but she just wanted to go.
7: Oh. That's weird.
2: Did that feel weird?
6: It's like there's rules maybe that she has for herself or something. So
2: right.
7: Yeah, who knows?
2: But you don't feel like she's put off by anything?
6: No. Like, that's why, like I get that she, like, maybe wanted to take it a little slow, but, like, I don't get that she's not returning my calls and texts.
2: Right.
7: Gotcha.
2: I think it's cool that not only did you have this effortless chemistry, but you said you laughed a lot, which I think it's so cool when you meet someone new and they have a similar sense of humor than you. That, mm-hmm. to me, is just an instant connection.
7: Yeah. Like, correct.
2: At the very least, we should be friends out of
7: agreed.
2: This.
7: Agreed.
2: If not more.
7: Right.
2: So we'll call her up and we'll see what's going on as Second Date Update continues. Next, we'll talk to Lisa. The story of Bradley and Lisa. Next, Jeff and Jen, Cincinnati's Q102.

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1: Bradley met Lisa on Match. They had a dinner date in Montgomery at Napa, and it lasted for, I think he said it was a good couple of hours. They had such a great rapport. They both have pickleball in common.
2: We both play.
1: Yeah.
2: So we were talking about playing together.
1: Right. I love that they sort of have a similar sense of humor. There was a lot of laughter on the date. Yeah. Now, I did read somewhere that said the ideal date lasts closer to 3 hours.
3: Uh-huh.
1: But she did stay that extra hour at his house and hung out a little bit.
3: So that counts.
1: We should also mention that she made the first move and kissed him as she was dropping him off. She was dropping him off because his car, I guess, is in the shop last minute. So
3: that was nice of her to come pick you up.
1: Yeah, I thought so.
3: Does she live? Do you live far away from each other, or are you relatively close?
2: We're pretty close. She actually came in first, so it wasn't when she was dropping me off that she kissed me. It was like she came in for a drink, and then we were just like hanging out in the kitchen, and she kissed
3: me. That's when she laid one on you.
4: That's when the makeout sesh happened.
3: Okay.
2: Yeah.
1: What kind of shape was your place in?
2: It was pretty good. I mean, it wasn't like I guess I hadn't like just cleaned it, but it was like decent.
1: Okay.
3: It wasn't too neat, was it? Like you had been expecting her to come in, like it was overdone.
2: No, like there was dishes and stuff.
3: Because I think I would almost be as concerned about a too perfectly set home.
4: Oh,
3: as
4: not
3: I
4: me.
3: Would be.
4: I'd be like, did I just find my soulmate?
5: Listen who's talking to Jen over here.
4: I know.
5: The collector.
4: I know. Right. I'd be like, oh, look at this. He called the maid before I got here.
3: Well,
4: she must be awesome.
3: I would have the thought, is he going to expect me to be this neat? Is he going to expect me to participate in the cleaning of it being this neat? Or is he someone who loves it clean and he'll clean up after me? Because that would be okay. So you're saying it just was average. Not too neat, not too messy, just lived.
2: Yeah, a little better than average.
3: Okay.
1: All right, you ready to call her up?
2: Yeah.
1: See what her deal is?

0: Hello.
1: Hi, can we speak to Lisa, please?
0: This is Lisa.
1: Lisa, it's Jeff and Jen at Q102. How are you this
2: Hi,
1: morning?
2: Lisa.
1: We're all
0: Jeff
1: here.
0: And Jen.
1: What's happening?
2: Hi.
1: How you doing?
0: Hi, I'm good. What's up? Why are you calling?
2: She giggles.
1: We spoke with a very nice gentleman on the phone this morning who talked about a date he went on with you recently. And you sound like the cat's meow, I got to tell you.
0: Wow.
1: I mean, isn't that flattering?
2: Yeah. I mean, that's big. That's putting yourself out there in a very big way.
1: Knowing someone called a radio station about you.
2: Uh-huh.
0: I don't know. I've suddenly got very nervous.
1: Well, no pressure. If you don't want to go out with him again, that's up to you. We're just curious what you thought of Bradley. And if there's any chance of you two ever seeing each other again.
0: Well, I am nervous. This is the radio. So I thought that there was definitely potential there, but it became clear that he's a bit, what's the word that I want to use? The clueless?
1: Clueless? I thought you were going to say messy.
0: No, not so much messy, more so clueless. I mean, did he happen to tell you what happened at his house?
2: That you made out?
3: Oh, yeah.
0: Okay. So before we got to his house, dinner was great. I was definitely into him. I really liked him. I thought it might go somewhere because there was definite chemistry. We just had a really, really great time. And when we got back to his place, I was tired of him not making a move. So I kissed him.
1: Yes.
0: And, so we were there in the kitchen. We were kissing. We were making out. And I hear this noise from downstairs. And he told me, don't worry, that's my cat. She knocks things over all the time. Did he tell you any of this?
2: No.
1: No.
0: Okay. So honestly, like, I'm not a really big cat person. So I wasn't like, oh, you know, let me see your cat. Let me meet him. I didn't have that urge to meet the cat.
2: Yeah. See, I'd have been like, ooh, a kitty.
3: Yeah, I would have been like, it's fine. Let's make out again.
0: Right.
2: Okay, so you're not a cat person. So, yeah, I get it.
0: Not a cat person. Didn't really care. So we go back to making out, and all of a sudden, this sloppy, drunk woman holding a bottle of something, I think it was wine, throws open the basement door and stumbles into the kitchen.
3: Like a person?
4: Hey!
3: Is it his mom?
2: Oh, God, is it his mom?
0: No. Listen to this. She slurs something like, oh, great, my husband brought a date home.
1: What?
3: My husband brought a date home? Is that what you said?
0: My husband brought a date home. And I was like, what the hell is going on here? Like, what is happening?
1: Who is
0: this? So it turns out that they're divorced, but she's temporarily living in his basement because she lost her license due to a DUI, and so he's been driving her around until she gets it back.
3: What?
2: Wow. Does he have children with this woman?
0: They do have a kid, but the kid was spending the night at a friend's house, or so I was told. Who knows? But, I mean, this woman was a complete mess, so he was nice, we had a really good time, but I just don't really want to be any part of that scene.
3: Yeah.
5: And up until that moment, you never knew that he was previously married.
3: Or still currently married.
0: Well, I knew that he had a kid, but
5: no
0: mention of a messy relationship dynamic happening. Definitely not. She's staying in my basement.
2: Yeah. Wow.
1: Because as we're walking up to the door, I'd be like, listen, just a heads up. I know it's kind of weird, but my ex-wife is currently living in my basement. Yeah. Long story. I'll explain it later, but
2: she's supposed to stay down there. Yeah.
3: If you hear something rustling around.
1: Oh, my God. Bradley.
6: Yeah.
2: You didn't think that was worth mentioning to us.
6: Well, she lost her license. So I'm basically just doing a solid for, like, my kid's mom. Like, we have no relationship anymore.
1: I was just going to ask you that. How tight are you two?
6: Not tight. I mean, I'm letting her stay in the basement, and I'm not involved with her.
1: Right.
2: How long have you been divorced?
6: 2 years.
2: Hmm. And how old's your kid?
6: Five.
2: Okay. Boy or girl?
6: Boy.
2: Okay. So it kind of sounds like your ex-wife has a possible drinking problem. Does she?
6: Yes. I mean, yeah, but she's, you know, I don't know. I'm trying to help her through that too, but it's just like, I mean, it's basically, I don't know. I feel like I'm getting like canceled for like this, not canceled, but you know, like canceled it like by
1: guilt, you know, by like, association.
6: Dating.
5: Well, it's your child's mother. You're trying to, you know, get her pointed in the right direction, and right. It's going to benefit your kid too.
1: Exactly.
5: I get it.
2: Yeah, I get it too.
0: I mean, sorry guys, I just have to chime in here. Like, anyone can take a look at her and tell that she needs help. Mm-hmm. Like, you had to carry her back downstairs. She couldn't even walk down the steps.
5: Mm. No, devil's advocate.
6: She doesn't usually get that way. Like, it's not like I'm like completely taking care of her all the time. Like,
1: oh my goodness.
5: Devil's advocate though for you, Lisa, does that show you that he is a kind, compassionate man even in a situation?
2: Good point, Tim.
0: No. I'm not sure. He was nice. He was nice. We had a good time, but like I said earlier, like I can't be getting in that mess. You know what I mean?
6: She had lost her job. I forgot to say that. Like, she had lost her job like that week. So
2: she had a lot going on, and that maybe is why she drank.
6: Yeah, she was pretty low like that night.
1: Yeah.
2: Yeah.
3: I understand this though. Like,
1: I do.
3: You can't get into a new relationship right now. Like, I feel like he's got to figure this.
2: Gotta clean that mess up first.
3: Yeah. Or just, you know, I mean, it's obviously never going away, but maybe just out of the house.
2: The woman isn't ever going
3: correct,
2: away.
3: Because they share the kids. Yeah. So.
1: And figuring out where his responsibility begins and ends.
3: Yeah.
1: That's a slippery slope.
3: Like driving her around currently, all of that.
2: Yeah.
0: I mean, that whole situation was messed up. The fact that you didn't think that I might even have an issue with the whole situation.
1: Yeah, heads up would have been nice.
0: It's mind blowing.
2: Yeah.
6: It's temporary. It's temporary, though. You know, like, I know that's weird, but it's not going to be for much longer.
1: I hope not.
3: Really, so maybe reach out in a month.
2: Yeah.
1: Okay. Well, thank you, Bradley, for putting yourself out there. Best of luck to you, and certainly best of luck to your ex. I hope she gets the help that she needs. And Lisa, we appreciate you taking our call and coming on Second Date Update with us and having the conversation.
0: Thanks, guys.
1: All right, great. Thank you.

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1: When are we going on our second date?
2: Max is looking for a second date update this morning. He went on a date with a woman named Caitlin, and we're going to try to help him out. Hi, Max.
3: Hi, guys. How you doing?
2: Doing good. Doing good. So how did you meet Caitlin, and how'd that first date go?
3: Well, you know, I want to say I've been a listener since high school, and it's really nice to talk to you.
2: How would your mother feel about you coming on our show for a second date update?
3: Oh, gosh, I hope she doesn't hear this, but I know she probably will because we've talked about the show.
2: But that's okay. I mean, we're here for you, man. I mean, this is what we do. We're trying to do.
3: It's the greatest. I've been through a divorce. I had a couple kids. Like I said, I'm still listening. I love you guys. I'm back out there kicking after my divorce.
2: Appreciate
3: and, you
2: that.
3: Know, it's been fun. Ups and downs, you know. It's a new age of dating, I guess. Yeah. You're tied to a cell phone.
2: Right.
3: So I met her. You know, she was a little different off the gate, but if you've ever met someone and I had an immediate physical attraction to her and also just an attraction to her way of conversation, how elegant and smooth and calm and relaxing just being around her was. It was very intoxicating just being with her and talking to her. You know, she's not just unbelievably gorgeous, but she's just very, very intelligent, honest, and focused and driven. And we talked about so much. Like, we talked about stuff that I would consider you talking like, you know, a fifth or sixth date. So I was just that comfortable with her.
2: Great.
4: And
3: she seemed,
4: nice.
3: You know, receptive to everything I talked about. So
2: okay.
3: We talked everything, religion, politics, family, work, you know,
4: all the good stuff.
3: We're on the same page. So yeah.
2: You're on page with most of that stuff?
3: That's what I thought. I didn't want to be overbearing, but you know, maybe perhaps I was. It's hard to say. I text her the next day. I mean, you know, I wanted to kiss her. I didn't take the opportunity, so I just gave her a hug. And yeah, like she ghosted me. I texted her the next day and a couple of days later. Haven't mm-hmm. heard back. Even called, left a message. Try to leave a sincere message.
2: Yeah.
3: I don't know, maybe you can give it a try. Hopefully I'm not blocked.
2: Yeah, we're happy to do that. I missed the part where you said, what did you guys do? Did you go have dinner?
3: Oh, yeah, I'm sorry. I apologize. Yeah, we went out and had dinner, and I barely even remember what I ate. I was just so involved in the conversation with her.
2: Yeah, that's fine. Did you go together, or did you meet there?
3: We met there.
2: Got it. And you said you just exchanged a hug, and you went your separate ways.
3: Yeah, it might have been a little bit of an awkward hug now that I think back on it, but I tried to be sincere about it.
4: Okay.
2: So at the very end, when you were saying goodbye, when you went your separate ways, what did that feel like? Did it feel okay? You left that certain that you'd hear from her?
3: Yeah.
2: Okay.
3: Well, I guess I never really confirmed it. I did not. I just assumed it. Actually, now that you mention it.
2: But everything about the night felt fantastic until... Yeah. I'm always just looking for any kind of shift in the energy or demeanor of the person that you're with to see if something might have triggered something else. That's mm-hmm. all. That's why I do these little fishing expeditions.
3: Of course. I can't think of anything.
2: Okay. When we come back, we'll call her, see what information we can get out of her, and if there's any chance of you two getting together again as Second Date Update continues next with Jeff and Jen on Cincinnati's Q102.
4: Q.
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1: Max met Caitlin on Plenty of Fish. He's divorced, putting himself out there. And one of the things that was just so noteworthy about Caitlin is how elegant and eloquent she is. Very comfortable person to hang out with and talk to. We've all met that person who's just smooth and charming. Makes you feel at ease and charming right out of the gate.
2: Just pure loveliness.
1: Pure loveliness. It was a nice dinner. They went their separate ways. They met there. They went their separate ways. There was a hug exchange, but he felt very strongly that after reaching out to her, she would respond and they would go out again. Because after that first date, he felt like, since they talked about everything, he knew her as well as you would know someone after a fifth or sixth date. With that said, is there anything else that you want to add to this, Max, before we call Caitlin? Anything that I left out that you think is important?
3: No, I think that's about it. Thank you.
1: Let's call Caitlin.
4: Hello?
1: Hi, can we speak to Caitlin, please?
4: This is she. May I ask who's calling?
1: Yes, it's Jeff, Jen, Fritch, and Tim at Q102 Radio. How are you this morning?
4: Oh, no.
1: What?
4: Did someone named Max call you about me?
1: I'm sorry. is that a bad thing?
4: Yeah, it was the strangest date I've ever been on.
2: Ooh, tell us more.
1: Okay.
2: Do you want to know? From the start of the beginning.
1: Yeah. Do you want to know real quick? Max had nothing but lovely things to say about you for what it's worth. And if you're familiar with our show, you know he's reaching out because he's hoping to see you again. So if something went down, he seems pretty clueless. He thought you two had amazing chemistry. Was he wrong about that?
4: Oh, dear. I mean, don't get me wrong. I thought he was very nice and he was attractive and he was very sweet to me. Like lots of compliments and was very gentlemanly, opening doors and pulling out my chair and all of that stuff. And at the beginning of the date, I did feel like we were connecting.
2: Oh, nice.
4: And I thought that there was some potential and he kept saying that he was feeling that too. And then it got really weird. He went out to his car to get something and he came back holding a Bible. And being transparent here, I am a Christian, but I don't exactly have the whole Bible memorized. I can't quote scripture. He can. And he had pages marked, and he started turning the pages and reading scripture to me. And there was a theme. He had marked in the Bible every verse that says something about a wife serving her husband.
5: Oh. So he's a literalist, not a contextualist.
4: Yeah. Uh-huh. And he wanted to know what I thought about it because he's a huge believer that that's how it's supposed to be. And
2: what did you say when he said, what did you think about it? Did you
1: he's
2: go,
1: not
2: I,
1: alone.
2: Did you go, I don't think about life this way.
5: He's probably got the yearly pass over at the Ark.
2: Yeah.
4: I didn't know what to say. I think I said something like, I was so freaked out and I just said, well, if it's in the Bible, it must be the right way to do things. And I just wasn't prepared to debate it. I was just so
2: done.
4: Shocked.
2: Yeah.
4: Yeah. I was just like, whoa, this guy is too much. And
2: fake a phone call and get the hell out of there? Or like what happened?
4: Oh, yeah, I was just like, stay calm.
5: We're like, sorry, I gotta go. I gotta get to a stoning.
4: Just have to get to the cart. Yeah.
1: Okay.
2: That's bad.
1: So,
4: Whoa. Okay.
5: Can't pick and choose.
1: Well, I mean, there are a lot of Christians who do pick and choose to live more traditionally in a more traditional marriage. And Max, it sounds like that's what you're looking for. And what I find surprising is that through your conversation with Caitlin about all the things that you discussed, did you realize there was such a difference of opinion when it came to this?
3: I didn't realize. No, I thought that he was enthralled and, you know, she was
5: on board.
3: Encouraging on this. Yeah. You know, I mean, I apologize if I offended her, you know, it's what I believe.
1: And for the record, for people who don't know, Plenty of Fish, is that not a Christian singles dating platform?
5: I think it started that way.
2: I do think it's like started-ish that way, but I'm not sure if it still is.
5: It hasn't turned into Tinder, though.
2: I thought Christian Mingle was one. that you could do. There are others.
1: So it's not that unusual to run into someone on that platform who's looking for a more traditional
2: marriage. I don't know if it is or not.
3: It could reiterate the passage in 5:22-30. Wives submit to your own husband as the Lord. Where the husband is the head of the wife, even as the Christ is the head of the church, his body, as is himself its Savior.
1: Yeah, I remember my mother used to quote that verse to me all the time. She was very adamant in her belief that, you know, the man was the spiritual leader of the household and of the marriage, and that was a responsibility that the man had not only to God, but to the wife.
6: And your wives needed to get on board.
1: She
6: believed that.
1: She expressed that more than once.
2: Wow.
1: Yeah. And you know what? That works for some people.
6: Sure. As long as both people are in agreement, mm-hmm. you know, then, hey, yeah. you get to negotiate whatever you want in your relationship.
1: It sounds like that is a non-starter for Caitlin.
4: Yeah, I'm so freaked out by that. Like, I have chills hearing him recite that. That is so freaky to me. That is so old-fashioned and so not what I believe. Like, we are equals and have always been equals, and I am not a literalist. I can still believe in God and be a Christian, and I just feel opposite of that.
6: Yeah, too okay. much for you.
1: Yeah.
2: Yeah.
6: Okay.
1: Max, you got any follow-up thoughts?
3: No, I guess I just apologize. I'm sorry. You know, I'm new to this again. I'm sorry if I offended you.
6: Well, I think it's good that you got it out there early. I mean, I would have hated for the two of you to be dating for 2 months and then you whip mm-hmm. out the Bible and tell her, you know, exactly how you see the relationship.
1: Right. Well, and there are absolutely women out there sure. who are looking for that type of relationship, yep. looking for that.
6: Where their role is clear.
1: Right.
2: Oh,
6: exactly
2: yeah.
6: what they're supposed to do.
1: No question.
6: And just do it.
1: Right. All right, guys. We really appreciate you coming on Second Date Update and expressing your thoughts. Mm-hmm. And best of luck to you both.
4: Thank you. You too.
2: Good luck.

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1: It's easy. 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
2: It's harder than it looks.
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1: Well, why can't you just do it?
2: I could do it. I don't really want to do it.
1: It's easy. Just do it.
2: It's harder than it looks.
1: It's really not. You just got to dedicate the time.
2: Then it's the deal. 7:50 tomorrow morning, a brand new second date update.
1: Thank God you're finally seeing things my way. Two.

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1: Well, why can't you just do it?
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2: Stephanie is in need of a second date update this morning. Sister, you went out with a guy named Daniel, is that right?
3: Yeah, hey guys. Thanks for taking my call. It's such a really awkward and uncomfortable story.
2: Oh, boy.
3: But I really need your take on this, so.
2: Okay, so we may have a clue as to what happened.
3: Yeah.
2: Okay, well, take us from the beginning. How did you meet Daniel?
3: Okay.
2: And we'll go from there.
3: Yeah, I met him on Match, and we went for coffee, actually. And, wow, he was just so sweet. Everything went really awesome, and he was just so handsome, very well-dressed, and, like, really friendly and easy to talk to.
4: Nice.
2: Yeah.
3: We talked about like a bunch of stuff. Like it was just really easy to talk to him. And I don't know, I felt like really good about this date, right?
2: Mm-hmm.
3: So I asked him out for like a second date, and I offered to actually just like make him dinner at my place.
2: Oh, nice.
3: Yeah, I thought that'd be kind of romantic, right?
2: Yeah.
3: And I also just like, I love to cook for people too. So mm-hmm. I asked him over. I actually made him my favorite, and what I have been told I'm very good at making, which is lasagna.
2: Ooh.
3: yeah, and we talked for like hours, like laughed a lot, like just got really deep about stuff. And there was some flirting, but you know, nothing crazy. And I made it clear when I invited him that it wasn't going to be like an overnight invitation.
4: So it wasn't like, yeah, come on over to my house, baby.
3: Exactly. Like, and I made that very clear. So when he left, he didn't like make any big moves on me or anything. It was pretty much just like a big hug. And he like thanked me for dinner.
2: Mm-hmm.
3: And it was just really weird because I got like, you know, I got no indications that anything like went wrong. And there were no like weird, awkward moments during the date.
2: Mm-hmm.
3: And I'm telling you, like, I'm not a weird person either. Like, I don't have any creepy doll collections or just, like, weird pets or anything. So,
4: you've like, heard previous second date updates, haven't you, about things people spotted in other people's places.
2: You didn't have a mannequin in your closet or...
3: No, I swear, I do not have any weird things in my house. I just don't really understand why that ended so, like, he wasn't, like, feeling me kind of thing. So...
2: Yeah, but made it clear to him that nothing was going to happen that night.
3: That's true. Yes.
2: Maybe he was just trying to be respectful.
4: Mm-hmm.
3: I don't know. I really don't know. That's why I called you guys.
2: So did you want him to try harder? Like, did you want him to make a move?
3: I mean, yeah, you know, maybe like a kiss goodnight or something.
4: A little move.
3: It was just really, yeah.
2: Well, hug's not nothing.
4: True.
3: True, but I thought that we were vibing way more on that first date, that like this would at least be like a little bit more romantic and stuff. Instead, yeah, it was kind of like, if anything, like the big hug just ended up being like a like bye friend, you know. So I don't really...
4: Did you get the hug where he kind of taps you on the back like he's burping you?
3: Yeah, I guess. Yeah. That's why it didn't make sense to me with the trajectory of like how we were flirting on like the first date and stuff. So,
2: well, I get that a lot of women like it when a man takes charge. We've heard that many times on Second Date Update. When I was dating, I was always trying to sort of follow her lead and being very careful not to cross a line. So there might have been one or two instances where I went in for just a hug.
4: And then she couldn't control herself.
2: And then I would move away, and then she would grab you back.
4: Throw you up against the wall and lay one on you.
2: Well, I wasn't going to say throw me against the wall.
4: Well, you are that irresistible.
2: Well, I'm just saying.
4: It does happen.
2: But in an instance where you're like, hey, I think I want more from this guy, it's okay to be assertive.
3: Yeah,
2: if the hug's not enough, you grab him right back and lay one on him.
4: Yeah, you want it, you go for it.
3: It just wasn't, it didn't like, you know what I'm saying? Like where it just didn't feel like that was,
2: didn't feel like he wanted
3: going
2: to
3: on
2: do
3: kind
2: that.
3: Of thing.
4: Yeah.
3: Yeah. I don't know. Yeah.
2: So you don't think he was respecting lines, then you think he just was legit not interested and you want to know why.
3: Yeah, it was more just like that feel, like in the gut, like, yeah, in my stomach. I was like, he's not, yeah.
2: Okay.
3: It's like he's not feeling this.
2: Right. All right, why don't we do this? We'll take a break. We got to hear from this guy. So we'll call him when we come back and see what he really thought of you and this date with you. Maybe he just didn't like the lasagna. I know that's hard to believe.
3: But
2: maybe your friends have been lying to you all these years. I don't know.
3: I highly doubt that. I make fun of all of them.
2: All right, we'll find out. A second date update continues next.
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4: Cute! We know no matter how much you think you've got things under control, sometimes the day gets away.
2: Yeah, some of you are making deliveries.
4: Good doggy! Hey, good doggy!
2: Others are putting out fires.
4: Grab the hose and ladder! It's a four alarm, baby!
2: And some of you are making the rest of us look better.
4: Jeff, hey!
2: What? You said a little off the top.
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2: So Stephanie met Daniel on Match. She said he was so sweet and handsome. Just a great dresser. Started off with a coffee date, which went great. And I like how she took the initiative and asked him out for a second date, invited him over for dinner. She's going to cook dinner.
3: Yep.
2: Her best dish.
3: Love it.
2: And according to Stephanie, nobody does lasagna better than she does.
4: I mean, it's a recipe brought down by my family, so
2: yep.
4: It'd be really hard to hate my lasagna.
2: Okay. So he came over. Would you say you talked for 4 hours?
4: He was over for a while. And I mean, it was just as long as our first date, too. So
2: yeah, and you said there was a lot of flirting going on, yet you made it clear from the outset that there would be no overnight stay.
4: True. Yeah. Yes, I did. Because, okay. You know, sometimes you just have to put that out there. Like, you want to take things slow. And when you bring someone over to your house, like, there's always kind of that thought. But I just wanted to let him know.
2: So. Fair enough. And that might be why he didn't make any big move. The night ended with a hug. Thank you for dinner. And that was it. But you felt that the vibe was weird near the end.
4: Yeah. Like, I'd like to say it was like a really passionate hug. But I don't know. Like, thinking back at it now, it's just. I think it might have just been like a pity hug or something.
2: Yeah.
4: It was weird.
2: All right. Ready to call him?
4: Yeah.
2: Okay.
4: Let's do it. I want to know.

0: Hello?
1: Is this Daniel?
0: Yeah, who's this?
1: Daniel, it's Jeff and Jen at Q102. How are you this morning?
0: I'm good.
2: he says
1: we come
2: hesitantly.
1: In peace?
0: Yeah, I listen to you guys. So I'm kind of like, why are you calling me?
1: Oh, boy. We spoke with Stephanie, who sounds very nice.
0: Yeah. You're putting me in a really uncomfortable position.
1: What? Us?
2: It's not the intent.
0: I don't want to be a like, she's super nice. I think we went on like a coffee date and then she had me over for dinner.
1: Yeah. So what happened?
0: She's a horrible cook.
1: What?
0: She's like really, it's so, and I'm saying this, like, I'm someone who loves to cook. Like, I come from a family, like, my mom is an amazing cook. My dad, you know, some people are like, I don't want to come home and cook. Like, that is the way that I relax. I love to cook for people. She was so bad. Like, she made lasagna. Okay. She put cottage cheese instead of ricotta.
3: I do that.
1: Well, that's a healthy option for some.
0: Okay. But she burnt the noodles and like the sauce wasn't really there. And then
1: I like
0: it was
1: them
0: more
1: a
0: like
1: crispy,
0: she kept putting, she kept putting mint on everything. Like, it was burnt garlic bread with like a bunch of mint and then like canned green beans, like a can.
1: Oh, okay. I'm out. Now I'm out.
2: Jeff could have handled the rest.
1: I was hanging in there with you, Stephanie. And by the way, Steph, I was just kidding. I didn't think that would really be it.
4: My friends love it when I cook for them. First of all, like, they think my lasagna is the best. So I'm sorry. I didn't expect this at all, but all I'm going to say is you ate it all and you went back for seconds. So it couldn't have been that awful.
0: No, it was. It genuinely was. I didn't want to be rude, and I hadn't eaten, but like my ex-girlfriend was cordon bleu trained, so it's kind of hard to go from one to the other.
1: That's what Kristen keeps telling me. Just so you know.
2: Just so you know.
4: Yeah, I'm sorry. Yeah. You just sound like a snob, to be honest, and I don't think I really need another date.
0: Well, I don't want to eat your food again.
1: Okay, great. Now.
2: I don't think you'd want to date me either. I can't cook anything.
1: My sister makes really good lasagna.
2: Does she?
1: Yeah, it's really good.
2: Yeah.
1: But she's got a boyfriend, Daniel. Sorry.
0: It's all good.
1: All right. Well, Daniel, we appreciate you taking the call. And Stephanie, sorry
2: hey,
1: it worked out the way that it did.
2: Hey, better find out now, you know, that he doesn't like your cooking. Because it would suck to be how many months in.
1: Yeah.
2: And then either, you know, he says something really awful about it and hurts your feelings, or he eats it and is miserable and then lies to you, which I think is even worse.
1: Right.
4: In general, you guys saved me from something that should not go further than this.
1: Well, best of luck to you, Stephanie. And Daniel, we hope you find someone who's got some real culinary skills, because it sounds like your ex is a tough act to follow in the kitchen.
0: Thanks, I appreciate it.
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7: It's going to be another warm and dry day here in the tri-state as we make it to the mid-80s. Heading into the weekend forecast, we'll start to bring back some rain, thunderstorm chances. We'll see some in Saturday's forecast during the afternoon and evening mostly. And it's going to feel a bit sticky as we head into next week as well. Sunday, we'll make it into the mid to upper 80s once again. And next week, we'll feel closer to 100 degrees when you factor in the humidity. I'm Fox 19 Now, First Alert Meteorologist Catherine Bodak with Jeff and Jen on Cincinnati's Q102.

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1: Hey, what's happening? Welcome back. It's Friday, and let's see. We got Jen on vacation for another couple of days. She's going to be back actually on Thursday of next week. So it's just me in the studio today. And then we got Fritchie and Tim out about all morning long. Where are you guys at?
2: Hey, yeah, Jeff, good morning. We're out here live in Westchester at the corner of Cox and Tylersville for the brand new grand opening of the Kroger Marketplace.
3: Yes, we're very excited. We already have a touch of a line, Tim, which is very wonderful. But we are giving away a $1,000 Kroger gift card today before 10 a.m.
2: Yeah, we'll probably draw, I don't know, 9:40-ish, something like that, before we kind of wrap up and head out for the day. But if you're going to be cruising through this part of town, if you're Westchester, Mason, Liberty Township, Sims Township, swing on over, say hey, put your name in the hat. It's $1,000.
3: Yes, we can't wait to see you. So join us this morning anytime before 10 a.m. at the Kroger Marketplace.
2: We got to get some coffee, girl.
3: I know. We're sounding a little rough.
2: Throw it back to you, Jeff.
1: All right. In the meantime, weather-wise, you got a beautiful day ahead. Mostly sunny and warm today. We'll see a high around 87. And then throughout the weekend, there is the possibility of showers and thunderstorms. Going to hover right around the mid-80s. Right now, we're sitting at 63 at Cincinnati's Q102. Let's check the roads. We've got Denise, who's standing by here with your latest Q102 traffic.
4: On northbound 75, you have an accident north of the lateral just around Paddock. They've got the right lane blocked. Traffic right now is backed up all the way back to south of the lateral, so allow some extra time in that northbound direction. The rest of Tri-State looks pretty good. 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I'm Denise Johnson. That's your traffic.
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1: In 1943, one accidental discovery at a University of Cincinnati lab would go on to revolutionize the world of over-the-counter medicine.
2: For 250 years, America's story has been built by people like us. 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
1: I'm Leah, a student from Miami University, and here's a story built right here in Cincinnati. In the world of science, many important discoveries begin as byproducts of other discoveries, or even accidents. While conducting research into muscle-relaxing drugs, chemist George Revachol and his student Fred Huber made a critical discovery. The compound diphenhydramine possessed strong antihistamine qualities that could treat common allergy symptoms. In 1946, Benadryl became the first FDA-approved over-the-counter antihistamine and acted as a major stepping stone toward the variety of newer, more specialized allergy drugs on the market today. And it all started as one happy accident right here in Cincinnati.
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0: Do you know what today is?
1: 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It is National Donut Day.
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13: Yeah, the celebration means a bunch of the major donut chains are offering customers free donuts, like Krispy Kreme is offering customers a free donut of their choice. 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Tim Hortons is doing the same. But their deal isn't just today. I guess it runs all weekend. I'm not even sure we have any Tim Hortons left here in the tri-state. I know that we did for a bit. But those are just a few of the national chains. Your local shop might be running promotions as well, so it's probably worth checking with them if they aren't swamped. But a while back, the Donut Addicts at Thrillist put out a rundown of the 24 classic donuts ranked from best to worst. And spoiler alert, if you're a cinnamon bun fan, get ready for a fight. Here's how they ranked them. Glaze Round were the most popular, the so-called pinnacle of donuts everywhere. And I don't know, I'm not going to bore you with a whole list, but let's see. My favorite plain cake donut came in at number 24, which I would argue was severely underrated. But plenty of donuts to be had at Kroger as well. We've got Tim and Fridge out of the brand new Kroger Marketplace in Westchester.
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13: Hanging out there throughout the morning, right?
15: Yeah, Jeff, we are here. Good morning. The store officially doesn't open its doors till 8, but we're hanging outside, and you can get signed up for that $1,000 gift card that we're going to give away around 9:30, 9:40, something like that. But currently, we are taking a tour inside the store. It is perfection.
16: Yes.
15: It is brand new.
16: It is so beautiful and bright in here, and they have so many incredible deals going on in honor of the grand opening of their Tylersville Marketplace. A couple of things we want to point out to you is that they do have this incredible Murray's Cheese Shop here, and we just met Corey, who was just given some sort of incredible cheese award.
15: Like a cheese certification, like you think with wine you have the sommelier. He's like the cheese version of whatever that is.
16: Yeah, so he's here today. He can help you pick out some fresh, delicious cheeses. They also have the sushi department. This is pretty cool. You can do a build-your-own poke bowl, which is really neat. And then in addition to that, they have all of these like grab-and-go options. If you're looking for something for a quick lunch or maybe dinner for the family, you can pick those up. Tim and I walked by the area where they were getting ready to fry up the chicken, and oh my goodness, did it smell delicious.
15: Yeah, Jeff, we got to fire up the fried chicken club, because that's the first thing I saw when I saw that. Also, in addition to the $1,000 gift card that we're giving away, the first, how many people are getting a gift card?
16: All right, the first 150 customers on Friday morning, which is right now, are going to receive a $20 Kroger gift card. And if you come right now, you're going to be within that 150 range. It's looking pretty good.
15: So stop by, say hey, what you doing this morning? You got time to swing by and put your name in the hat and check out some of the stuff. And by the way, they're going to be celebrating all weekend. So if you can't make it today, stop by tomorrow. I think Molly's going to be here tomorrow. Sunday, they have things going on. They're giving away stuff throughout the store. Samples, more giveaways, more gift cards. And they have a gigantic shopping buggy filled with all sorts of stuff that you would buy at Kroger. If you can guess is it the amount of things in there?
16: Yeah, so you got to guess the total dollar amount of the groceries in the cart, and you could win a $250 Kroger gift card. And the another part about that is, like, you know, Kroger is always giving back to our local community. So all of the products in the cart are going to be donated to the local food pantry.
15: It's Fritch. It's Tim. We're live. We're in Westchester at the brand new Kroger Marketplace on Tylersville. If you're familiar, the old one is out in front. And I'm assuming it's going to get bulldozed at some point. The new one is right behind it, corner of Tylersville and Cox, with Cincinnati's Q102. We're live. We're going to be here till 10 o'clock.
13: Okie doke. Coming up, we got a bunch of big movies opening this weekend, so we'll fill you in on what's happening and where you'll find it. Plus, forget popcorn buckets. Supergirl's dog Crypto has a KFC bucket. Also coming up, did Thor try to commit passport fraud? Got a handful of stuff to get you caught up on in the world of pop culture after the break. But first, on the check on the roads, here's Denise with your latest traffic.
0: On northbound 75, you have an accident north of the lateral just around Paddock. They've got the right lane blocked. Traffic right now is backed up all the way back to south of the lateral, so allow some extra time in that northbound direction. The rest of Tri-State looks pretty good. 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I'm Denise Johnson. That's your traffic.
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0: love me.
1: Well, the big story this week is that CBS fired Scott Pelley after he clashed with his new boss at 60 Minutes. Yeah, it seems like CBS is really trying to appeal to Trump. I mean, check out the new 60 Minutes correspondent.
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1: It seems like, it seems wrong, right? Seems off.
7: The auction house Sotheby's is set to offer one of the largest and most complete fossils of a T-Rex that could sell for up to $30 million. This according to a panicked voicemail from Nick Cage's accountant. Dunkin' yesterday unveiled a new drink menu, which includes a collaboration with Mattel to offer Barbie-themed pink drinks. Why? Was the coffee also made 3 years ago?
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9: All right. Got a handful of new movies coming out over the weekend. Let's see. The new Masters of the Universe. If you're a child of the 80s and you grew up watching He-Man cartoons, playing with the action figures, or at least saw Dolph Lundgren play him in the 1987 movie, it actually makes a cameo in this one. So that is out this weekend. Also, a new movie called Power Ballad, where Paul Rudd is a wedding singer and Nick Jonas plays a fading boy band star who briefly met. And they kind of bond over music with a late night jam session. But then after Nick steals one of Paul's songs and turns it into a hit that reignites his career, Paul risks it all to set the record straight and get the recognition he deserves. Also, Scary Movie is coming out this weekend. That's the sixth installment of the Scary Movie franchise, which, as you know, has been a spoof of the Scream movies for more than two decades. But this one also takes a jab at movies like Sinners, Get Out, and The Substance, the original four friends, Anna Faris, Regina Hall, Marlon Wayans, and Sean Wayans reunite and find themselves targeted by the return of a killer in a ghost face mask. So you have that to look forward to. Let's see. Looking ahead, June 10th, which is next Wednesday. You figure every blockbuster needs a popcorn bucket these days, but DC is doing something different for Supergirl, a Kentucky Fried Chicken bucket. And Supergirl isn't even on it. Her dog Crypto is. It's going to be $30. It'll be available June 10th, which is this coming Wednesday. There's a limit of two per customer. And there's also a Supergirl meal debuting on the 8th. So that movie comes out on June 26th. Speaking of superheroes, did Thor try to commit passport fraud? Chris Hemsworth was getting ready to board a flight when he realized he accidentally grabbed his daughter's passport instead of his son's. So he tried to play it off as security that one of his sons was his daughter, but that didn't work. And he joked that they kind of looked the same. He said, oh, yeah, this is her. And they were like, no, that's a boy. Chris and his wife, Elsa, I guess, share a 13-year-old daughter named India and 11-year-old twin boys named Sasha and Tristan. They were let on the flight without any incident. Also this morning, when you think of dad rock, you probably think of classic rock staples like Led Zeppelin, Aerosmith, or Van Halen. But there are a handful of younger bands that are now considered dad rock by younger generations. Consider this list of bands you'd hate to admit are now dad rock. Is kind of a humble reminder of how old you may be. Blink 182 at the very top of that list, followed by Creed, Fall Out Boy, the Foo Fighters, Green Day, Incubus, Korn, Linkin Park, The Offspring, Weezer, and a handful of others. Speaking of music, a new Prince album is dropping on August 28th. It's called Timeless, and it features previously unreleased songs from 1977 through 2016, spanning every major era of his career. A single called Stone was released yesterday. It was recorded in 1995. Another track called With This Tear came out last month, April 21st, of course, marking the 10th anniversary of Prince's death. There's actually a Prince celebration that's supposed to be happening in Minneapolis this weekend. And it's finally here. Taylor Swift has released her new single, I Knew It, I Knew You, which was created for Toy Story 5. Earlier this month, fans were spotting some serious clues that Taylor was up to something, confirming earlier this week that she was releasing new music for the movie. The viral Easter egg campaign included mysterious TS billboards throughout Los Angeles that many Swifties were positive, hinted at some kind of collaboration. Cloud animations appearing on TikTok when users would search Taylor Swift Toy Story 5. And then Apple Music changing the style of the lyrics on certain tracks so that every T and S was capitalized and a handful of others. But anyway, I have it for the first time if you want to hear it. Taylor Swift, it's called I Knew It, I Knew You for the first time on Cincinnati's Q102. Enjoy.

0: Latest up for Taylor Swift for Toy Story 5. I knew it. I knew you for the first time on Cincinnati's Q102. It does kind of have more of a country feel. It kind of feels like she's sort of returning to her country roots. That was actually the pop version. So we'll play it again for you here in a little bit. In case you missed it. We'll also check back in with Tim and Fritz, who are out at the brand new Kroger Marketplace grand opening in Westchester. But first, on the check on the roads, we've got Denise, and she's got your traffic.
1: Well, good news. I cleared that accident northbound on 75. That was just around Town Street, north of Lateral. Things have cleared out there. We do have an accident westbound on 74, just west of Montana.
2: 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I'm Denise Johnson. That's your traffic.
0: Yeah, weather-wise, mostly sunny and warm today. We're going to see a high of 87. Tomorrow and Sunday, though, we got the possibility of showers and thunderstorms throughout the weekend. Be hanging out in the mid-80s. Right now we're at 63. 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

0: That's all I do, man. Just watch TV all day, eat donuts. You know how I feel bad for the donut ladies when you go into these donut places? Because people can never make up their mind, you know? But the donut ladies know how to get back at you. They do the subtraction for you in front of the other customers and make you look like an idiot, you know? I'll take a dozen donuts. I'll start with 7 chocolate. You have 5 left. Oh, how many? 5. I have 5 donuts left, everybody. If I order one more, then how many would I have left? How many would I have at that point if I order another donut right now, this point in time? That's my question, donut lady. You think the donut ladies would just snap and shoot somebody, you know? I'll take a dozen donuts. I'll start with 4 chocolate and 2 strawberry and 3 Bavarian crunch twists and 4 chocolate. No, 5 strawberry. No, honey. 1 honey wagon twist. No, 3. No, 2. No, 1. 1. Put them back. Put them back. Just go outside and think it over, huh?
1: Now, more of the Jeff and Jen Morning Show. 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
2: Yeah, today is a great day. National Donut Day. June 6th. That was classic bit from Brian Regan on the experience of buying them at the donut shop. What else do we have this morning? A handful of stuff. Kyle Kelce says she hates the idea of her kids experiencing fame, calling it yuck and terrible. I mean, it's an interesting position to be in because in one sense, you know, you're grateful for it because of all the opportunities it provides and, not to mention the money. She just wishes that her daughters didn't have to deal with the attention that comes with their dad, Jason Kelce's fame, calling the idea of kids experiencing fame as yuck and terrible. She was talking about it on Thursday's episode of her Not Gonna Lie podcast, and she shared how her daughters often find fan interactions funny, and they even pretend to be celebrities by asking each other for photos.
3: It makes me sad that this is their reality. I want them to have as normal of an upbringing as possible. We just make it a point to try and create a degree of separation as best we can. They think it's hilarious. They think that it's funny.
2: Yeah, she also added that while her kids usually laugh off the attention, she would prefer fans to collectively kind of leave them out of it. Also got word this morning of some criticism of one of the Love Island contestants, Love Island USA Season 8 contestant Sean Rifle, who drew criticism earlier this week after the Bethlehem, Pennsylvania Police Department bashed him for resigning from his position to join the reality series. Bethlehem Police Chief Michelle Knott explaining that Rifle's request for leave for X amount of weeks was not allowed, which led him to quit. Well, in response, Sean's sister, Bryce Marie, defended him online, writing, "This could have been a great opportunity for the mayor and for the police department to connect with the community, generate positive publicity for the town, and help improve perceptions of law enforcement." She said, "I couldn't be more excited for my brother in this amazing opportunity, so we'll be cheering him on every step of the way." Sean's mother, Beth, also speaking out in support of her son, writing, "I'm so proud of my son. I think it's a brave decision to put yourself out there to find love under the microscope of the world." She also addressed the mayor's comments about taxpayer money going towards Rifle's Police Academy training and claiming not wasn't fully honest about Sean's training details. And then one other item I came across this morning, despite the denials that anything is going on between Jennifer Lopez and Office romance co-star Brett Goldstein, evidently J-Lo's friends reportedly think there absolutely should be. Sources telling Us Weekly magazine that she and Brett have great chemistry and that working together on the set was easy and enjoyable. And it was that instant chemistry from their very first call about the project that they felt right away. She said that she thinks that he's incredibly charming and talented and just a really good guy. And so her friends are like, why not? Go for it. Source confirming that the relationship, though, is professional and platonic, but admits Jen's friends joke with her that she should give him a chance because they think that he would be a great match for her. It is 6:57. That's your latest E! News. We'll have more for you coming up after 7 o'clock. Plus, as we celebrate Listener Appreciation Month, we're going to call out another name, which means another code word to get you one step closer to winning 40 pairs of concert tickets. I mean, that's That's a lot of music. That's a lot of shows over the course of the summer concert season, plus the grand prize to Lollapalooza and
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2: So we're going to do that after the top of the hour. Meanwhile, Tim and Fritch are out and about at the grand reopening of the Kroger. Actually, it's a grand opening of the new Kroger Marketplace in Westchester. What are you up to?
4: Hey, good morning, Jeff. We're out here live hanging out, giving away a $1,000 Kroger gift card for the grand opening of the new Kroger Marketplace in Westchester. What is your name?
5: My name's Ashley Hagen-Schneider.
4: You know, you're in the line. We're giving away free stuff. We're the first 150 people this morning get a $20 Kroger gift card. I assume you're in line for that, but, like, your son works here, too?
5: Yes, that's amazing. My son, Monty, he actually works here. He does ClickList, and he's been here almost 3 years.
4: Nice.
5: So he came from the old store, and now he's here at the new one. And he says it's like the first day of school. He's very excited.
4: Yeah, it's really clean in there.
6: It is. I was going to say, it is like the first day of school. It's like when you show up at one of these grand openings for Kroger, number one, you get to see all of your friends, because a lot of people come to these things over and over again. We're hoping that the marching band is going to be stopping by, so that also is like going to school. But speaking of, they have these like huge wide aisles with all of this room. It feels just really nice and organized in there. You are going to love it.
5: Yes, it's absolutely beautiful. We got to come last night for VIP night, and they have everything, anything you could want, pre-cooked meals. I mean, just everything. It's amazing. It's beautiful.
4: All right, absolutely, so beautiful. ClickList, look for Monty if you can. I don't know how that works. I don't usually do ClickList. Can you choose Monty to pick your food?
6: Well, it's Kroger Pickup, and yes, you can. I don't know if you can pick the particular person, but you can pick all kinds of incredible things on Kroger Pickup. You just, like, go to the app.

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1: Yeah, Fridge, always the professional Kroger shopper. So we're going to check back in with them in a little bit here in less than a half an hour. We celebrate Listener Appreciation Month after the break. But first, another check on the roads. Here's Denise.
2: Well, we still have an accident westbound on 74. It's right around Montana, so a heads up there. I don't see any delays. And you have a broken down vehicle westbound on 275 at 75. Now, that's over on the left shoulder. 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I'm Denise Johnson. That's your traffic.
1: Sunny and warm today, high of 87, and the possibility of showers and thunderstorms this weekend in the mid-80s. Right now, 61.
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4: The forecast from Fox 19 Now First Alert Weather on Q102.
7: It's going to be another warm and dry day here in the tri-state as we make it to the mid-80s. Heading into the weekend forecast, we'll start to bring back some rain, thunderstorm chances. We'll see some in Saturday's forecast during the afternoon and evening mostly. And it's going to feel a bit sticky as we head into next week as well. Sunday, we'll make it into the mid to upper 80s once again. And next week, we'll feel closer to 100 degrees when you factor in the humidity. I'm Fox 19 Now, First Alert Meteorologist Catherine Bodak with Jeff and Jen on Cincinnati's Q102.
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0: Pittsburgh, Indiana. She works at Heartland Bank. She's a huge fan of the Jeff and Jen Morning Show. She said, I'm a 30-something mom of a two-year-old desperately trying to save money to build a home for my family. She lived in Colorado for 10 years and just moved back due to the cost of living and the financial struggle, which is all so real. So anyway, she sent a little shout out to us, which we appreciate, and everyone here at Q102, she said, for easing the hard days and for motivating me to keep my head up and keep grinding. Music heals all wounds. And we appreciate that. We appreciate you more than you know. Thank you for being a part of our radio family. We're going to make Casey this hour's code word, C-A-S-E-Y, C-A-S-E-Y, for Casey. 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But for now, Casey is this hour's code word. It's good until 8 o'clock. After that, I'll give you a brand new code word here at Q102. All right. In the meantime, Denise Johnson standing by here with your latest Q102 traffic.
1: Well, we still have an accident westbound on 74. It's right around Montana, so a heads up there. I don't see any delays. And you have a broken down vehicle westbound on 275 at 75. Now that's over on the left shoulder.
2: 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I'm Denise Johnson. That's your traffic.
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0: Sometimes the first date seals your fate. 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
1: When are we going on our second date? You said you'd call me. How long should I wait?
2: Connie needs a second date update, and we're going to do our best to help her out. Hi, Connie. How are you?
3: I'm all right. How are you guys doing?
2: Doing great.
4: Fantastic.
2: So what's the story with Eric?
3: Yeah, so I met him at a party a few months ago, and we hit it off, and then we stayed in touch.
2: Okay.
3: We'd send text messages back and forth every once in a while, and even though I never outright asked him, I got the feeling that he was casually seeing someone but was still open to other opportunities. And I was kind of in the same boat, so I was just going along with it, going with the flow. And then in one of our text conversations, he asked if I was ever going to cook for him, which was sweet because I'm a chef and I do love to cook. So I invited him over for dinner, and I made pasta carbonara, and it blew him away, which I knew it would. So that was fun, and it was really nice to see him again.
4: Is that your specialty?
3: I would say so, probably. It's the one all my friends say is their favorite.
4: Okay. Cool.
3: And so I thought I would just go for a classic in the Connie household.
4: Nice.
3: And and so it was really fun, and it was nice to see him again, and it felt like we had already built a rapport with all the texting, and talking to him was really easy. I just really enjoyed it, and when he left, I had no doubt that I'd be seeing him again. He hugged me goodbye, kissed me on the cheek, and thanked me for an amazing dinner, and he left, and I haven't heard from him since, so.
2: You'd definitely be hearing from me, that's for sure. After that. That sounds amazing.
4: That is. That does sound good.
2: It's not easy to make.
4: Is that you? Would that be your favorite Italian dish, Jeff, if you were to choose one?
2: I would say it's in the top five for sure.
4: There's not much cheese in that one, though, is there?
2: No, not that much.
4: Yeah. See, I need the cheese.
2: Well, there is.
4: Like lasagna cheese or, something that's covered in cheese.
2: Smothered and covered in cheese.
4: I'm sure yours is really good, though, Connie. Don't take me the wrong way.
2: I'm sure it's great.
4: It's fantastic. And I would eat it.
3: I do a little extra Parmesan, so I feel like you'd enjoy it.
4: Okay.
2: That's great.
4: So how long were the two of you, talking, texting back and forth before there was finally a get-together?
3: It was about a month.
4: About a month?
3: Of texting, every day. And then we finally decided to actually do something, and it was at my own house, so it felt really intimate.
4: And what indicators were you getting from him that he was kind of sort of maybe seeing somebody and wasn't quite?
3: Well, every once in a while he would take a while to answer, and you know how you can kind of just catch a vibe sometimes, and he had that vibe that he was not looking for something exclusive.
4: Okay.
2: Yeah.
4: Okay. But you never came right out and asked him. Why not?
3: I just didn't know if it was my business yet because we hadn't gone on a date.
2: I get that.
4: Yeah, that's fair.
3: Yeah.
4: All right. And sometimes once you know, it's like, would you have been inclined if he were to say, yeah, I'm kind of sort of seeing somebody, would it have been then your inclination to pull back maybe and not engage him, and you didn't want to be faced with that decision because you really wanted to keep talking to him, so ignorance was the best move forward for you?
3: I mean, probably it definitely is a little bit of that, but I also if I knew if it was serious or not, I definitely wouldn't have done it. But if it was super casual, I think I would have been all right, because that's what I was looking for too at the time, until we had our date.
4: Okay.
2: All right, then we will take a break, and when we come back, we'll call Eric and see what he thought of Connie. As we continue the second date update, stick around. More to come. Jeff and Jen, Cincinnati's Q102.
0: It's another Q102 Rush Hour Road Trip.
2: And on that note, Tim and Fritch are hanging out at the grand opening of the new Kroger Marketplace in Westchester. How's it going so far?
5: You know what's really cool is people are coming up to the table to put their name in the hat for the $1,000 Kroger gift card that we're giving away. And it's the beginning of the day, so everybody's prepped and just probably got out of the bathroom. It's fun to smell all the different shampoos.
6: It is, and everybody smells so good, and everybody looks so good, and we have had so many people stop by on their way to work. We got to give a shout-out to Jill and her daughter, Simone.
5: Yep.
6: They both are big listeners. Jill stopped by and said hello. We've even had some employees from the Christ Hospital, which is located just one exit up from where we are in Tylersville, stop by before they're heading in for their shift.
5: My buddy Steve said, hey, put his name in the hat for the $1,000.
6: Yes, that's really exciting. That's the big, big draw. We are so excited to be here at the Kroger in Westchester. They've been in the community since 1976, but we are celebrating the grand opening of this incredible marketplace.
5: And there's lots of cool things in here. They got the new drive-through pharmacy. They got the cheese. They got the, if you're looking for kitchen stuff, the little kitchen section in the middle, they have like place settings in there.
6: Yeah, they have an expanded kitchen place, and they also have an expanded apparel area too, which, by the way, we got a little preview of some of the shopping. If you need a summer hat, ladies, they have incredible summer fashions in there. Not to mention, they are hooking you up for America's 250th here.
5: Oh, for sure.
6: They have big balloon displays. They have t-shirts that have the USA flag on them. All of the good stuff. Oh, hi. It's all right, sir. Good to see you. Don't forget to get signed up for our gift card. But we're going to be opening up here shortly. We're very excited. All kinds of good stuff. Lots of giveaways. Please come and join us today. Kroger in Westchester.
5: And the tease for our next check-in, Jeff, is build your own spring rolls.
6: Yes, that's right.
5: Coming up next.
2: Love it.
5: It's Fritch and Tim live. Kroger. We're at the corner of Tylersville and Cox in Westchester with Cincinnati's Q102.
2: All right. Let's check the roadways between here and there. We got Denise Johnson standing by with the latest.
7: Right now, it actually looks like traffic getting along pretty good out there. It is Friday, and it's always lighter. But we do have a broken down vehicle northbound on 75. It is just at the ramp there to westbound onto Ronald Reagan. You still have that accident if you're heading westbound on 74. It is just around Montana. 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Learn more at go-metro/fare-up. Date. I'm Denise Johnson. That's your traffic.
2: Weather-wise, mostly sunny and warm today with a high around 87. And this weekend, there is the possibility of showers and thunderstorms throughout, on and off, depending on where you are. We'll be in the mid-80s throughout most of the weekend. Right now, it's 61 degrees. 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
3: When are we going on our second date?
4: So Connie met Eric, I guess. You said you met him at a party, is that right?
5: Yes.
4: And there seemed to be, you know, some chemistry there, some vibes that there was an attraction there, but you also got the sense that he might have been casually seeing someone else. And after about a month of you two sort of doing small talk and a little chit chat, you finally decided to go for it and invited him over for dinner. And since you've got some culinary skills, you blew him away with pasta carbonara.
6: Yeah.
5: It was actually his idea.
4: Oh, it was his idea.
6: Oh, really?
5: Yeah, he said, when are you cooking for me? And so then I invited him over.
6: I mean, do you find that a lot? I would think, especially when, I don't know, I kind of think, you know, men would be more brazen to ask a woman chef to cook for them than a woman would be. Hey, chef lady, when you go to cook for me. You know, more would be more apt to do that than a woman with a dude chef. But then thinking again, maybe, you know, I don't know if one would. Do you find that a lot? I mean, when men find out what you do, do they like openly and quickly?
4: To?
6: Yeah. When are you going to cook for me? Happen early on?
5: I mean, yeah. I've had a couple of dates where we go out and then they ask me to cook for them later on, and they always enjoy my meals. So
6: yeah.
4: And he made it pretty clear he enjoyed yours, right?
5: That's what he told me.
4: Yeah.
5: He hugged me goodbye and thanked me for an amazing dinner, and there was the assumption that there would be more, but he never really outright said it.
4: Yeah. Just kind of assumed.
5: Yeah.
4: All right. Well, let's call him up, see what he says.
7: Hello.
4: Hi, is this Eric?
7: Yeah, who's calling, please?
4: Eric, it's Jeff and Jen at Q102. How are
6: Hello,
4: you this morning?
6: Eric.
7: There's a couple of you guys.
4: Life treating you well?
7: What's going on, guys?
6: Well, you know.
4: We heard you recently got to enjoy an incredible dish of pasta carbonara.
6: Lucky you.
4: Whipped up by Chef Connie, who I'm told knows her way around the kitchen.
6: Yeah.
7: Is that what she told you?
4: Yeah,
6: I mean, that is the story we got.
4: That sounds like an amazing date. What'd you think?
7: Yeah, I mean the date was like the company was good, but I mean the carbonara. I don't know if she's ever cooked it before. I hate to say this, but she told me she was a chef. I think she oversold herself a bit.
6: Really?
7: Really?
6: Okay, so what was wrong with the carbonara? Are you a carbonara expert of some sort?
7: I mean, I'm not an expert, but I know Italian food when I taste it. You know, both of my grandmas are from Italy, and they cooked for me my entire life. So, like, I know what Italian food is supposed to taste like, and it wasn't that.
4: Oh.
7: You know, like, she told me she was a chef, but turns out she cooks at a... You know, I don't want to be mean, but like, you know, she cooks at a chain. It's not like she's at Ruby's or Soto or something like that. She's at some chain restaurant and she's a cook. Like, I don't even know if she's cooking or just reheating in a pan. Like, the pasta, it was just mush. Like, it wasn't al dente, you know? Like, she overcooked the heck out of it. The pancetta was, like, I don't even know what she did there. It was, like, floppy bacon or something. It was awful. And then the egg... I don't know if you've ever made carbonara, but, like, the egg isn't supposed... It's supposed to become, like, part of the sauce. It's silky. It was, like, all... It became a scrambled egg.
4: Oh.
6: No.
7: It was crazy, guys. And, I mean, she's a sweet girl. She was nice. But, like, you know, she told me she was a chef. Not even a cook. Like, sure, you're a cook. Okay, great. She said she was a chef. And she's a chain line cook.
4: Wow.
7: I'm sorry. It's just, like, I can't be with a woman who oversells herself. I'm sorry.
4: All right, well, let's give her a chance to respond. We got Connie on the other line. Connie, you still there?
5: Oh, I'm still here. I just think it's interesting you say that on the phone when in person you raved about it. You told me how good it was and that you loved it. And then when you left, you thanked me for an amazing dinner. So if it was so bad, why would you lie?
7: Well, I mean, that's what polite people do in society. They lie so as not to hurt other people's feelings, Connie.
4: Because that's what polite people do. They lie.
5: I'm not sure that's polite, because then you didn't talk to me ever again.
7: All right. That part was not nice. I could have told you I moved or something. But, Connie, you lied. You lied. You told me you were a chef.
5: I am a chef. I just haven't gotten to my chef job yet. I'm on the way. I'm just a line cook now, but I'm getting there.
6: It's like me being a
7: clerk at a law office and saying, I'm a lawyer. I'm just working on my degree.
6: What's the word I'm looking for? Degree, or what qualifications do you have to give yourself the title of chef? Do you have to have a degree from a culinary school to say you're a chef?
5: I don't think so.
7: No, you don't. You just have to be good, which you're not. I'm sorry.
6: Well, Connie, the good news is that, you know, you have friends and family who love your cooking.
5: Exactly.
6: And it looks like you've just run into somebody that, you know, it would be hard. I mean, I can see where it would be hard if you grew up with two Italian grandmothers. I mean, grandma was an incredible cook. And, you know, I don't know if anybody could make fried chicken like my grandma made fried chicken, you know, or beef and noodles. Oh, she made the best beef and noodles. Yeah. So.
4: Well, Eric, we appreciate your honesty, even though it wasn't what we wanted to hear.
7: Kind of brutal.
4: Yeah. Well, I mean, that's how you feel, I guess. And Connie, we do wish you well. We appreciate you coming on Second Date Update and putting yourself out there.
5: Yeah, thanks.
6: Yeah, best of luck to you both.
7: Thanks, guys. Sorry, Connie. Good luck out there.
6: Yeah, take care.
4: Uh-huh. All right, let's see. If you missed any part of that, you can always catch it on the Second Date Update Binge podcast. So we've basically stored pretty much all the Second Date Updates we've done thus far to date. We have the Second Date Update. Of course, we have the Jeff and Jen Morning Show podcast, which you can catch the daily Second Date Updates. But we also have the Second Date Update Binge podcast, which is a collection of, you know, pretty much all of them that we've done since the very beginning. And you'll find that online at WKRQ.com. Coming up, the age when people start preferring sleep to partying all night. And the new dating trend, it's called wildflowering. We'll tell you what it is. Plus, we've got Jeff's Italian word of the day. But first, another check on the roads. Here's Denise.
0: We're actually looking pretty good right now as you're heading out around the tri-state. You have one broken down vehicle northbound on 75 right around Ronald Reagan. And the volume of traffic definitely starting to pick up, especially northbound on 71, 75 getting busier over there right around Dixie Highway heading towards the river. And keep in mind, on Monday, we're going to start with all those ramp closures there in Covington downtown around the Brent Spence. So we'll have more on that coming up, but that starts on Monday. So everybody's going to have to detour around. And that's definitely not going to be fun for the next few years. 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I'm Denise Johnson. That's your traffic.
4: All right. Okay, time for Jeff's Italian word of the day. I do the Italian word of the day because I'm studying Italian, and I meet with the tutor once a week, usually for a couple of hours. I'm a slow learner, but I'm having fun. And every now and then I like to share a word or something that I learned recently with you just for fun. And let's see. Today's Italian word of the day is sorriso. Sorriso, spelled S-O-R-R-I-S-O. It's pronounced sorriso. And it means smile. It's the noun smile. Hai un bel sorriso. You have a beautiful smile. There's also the verb to smile, which is sorridere. Spelled S-O-R-R-I-D-E-R-E. I just stick with the noun in this case. If I wanted to say, un sorriso non costa nulla, ma vale molto. A smile costs nothing, but it's worth a lot. And we actually got a voicemail, or I guess a voice recording from Kristen from the Mount Orab area, who left a really sweet, she used the talkback feature on the Q102 app. And we just loved hearing her beautiful voice message using the talkback feature on the Q102 app. I hope you know that you're the reason that we do this every morning. And as you deal with all that life throws at you, we're rooting for you, and we really appreciate you being a part of our radio family. So thank you for that, and appreciate you. Sorriso, S-O-R-R-I-S-O, which means smile. That is Jeff's Italian word of the day on Cincinnati's Q102. Because you made us smile. There is a new travel trend that's gaining traction after an author talked about it on Instagram. It's called a plop vacation, and we're going to tell you what it is in your news that didn't make the news.

0: almost 7:40. Jeff and Jen, Cincinnati's Q102. Looking at mostly sunny skies today. It'll be warm. Today's high 87. And the possibility of showers and thunderstorms this weekend. Again, hovering in the mid-80s. Right now it's 62 degrees. 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For a limited time, buy three washes, get two free. Maybe a plot vacation is just what you need this summer. And the new dating trend called wildflowering. We'll get to both those stories here in a bit. But first, let's begin this hour's news that didn't make the news with the age when people start preferring sleep to partying all night. It is Friday, so I don't know what your big plans are for tonight. But don't worry, you don't have to come up with an excuse. Just say you plan to sit on the couch, watch some TV, and catch up on maybe some sleep and not apologize for it. New research says that the average age when people start to plan their social calendars around their sleep schedules is 32, as opposed to, you know, like when you're 23 and your social life is the priority over sleep. The average person will turn down plans if they begin after 9 p.m. or before 7:36 a.m. And on average, people cancel four plans per month because they say they need more rest. Almost half of people are just fine now with saying no, just saying no when they don't want to do something, while others spin elaborate excuses, even if it involves lying. And about 41% of those polled have told people not to bother inviting them at certain times because they say they'll be in bed. But that seems to be the magic age when people start preferring sleep to partying all night. 32 seems to be the magic number. 64% of the people who were asked said the best kind of weekend is the one with no plans, and the ideal social outing would be on a Friday evening lasting, you know, maybe 2-3 hours, involving a relatively small group of no more than four other people. Speaking of getting out there, remember when a relationship was a switch that you'd flip literally on Facebook, like you would update your status to in a relationship? Well, now it's all a little more complicated. There's a new dating trend called wildflowering. Although it's more of a buzzword than a whole new vibe, it's all about relaxing your status and encouraging single people to let a romance grow naturally with no labels, no timelines, and no pressure to define exactly where things are headed. So instead of there being that sort of big moment and a timeline when all the relationship steps will happen, it's more like, let's just see where this goes. One dating expert says it can be liberating and more fun, especially if you have a tendency to overthink things and feel the need for a person to sort of check every box from the get-go. But she said that dates should be less about racing toward a finish line and more about staying curious, learning about yourself, and just kind of figuring out what you actually want from a partner. But there is one caveat. If you are wildflowering, they say you should be open about it so that the other person knows that you're just kind of going with the flow, especially since one of the dating red flags for some people is serial daters. We talk about this a lot. It comes up sometimes in second date updates. Serial daters who sort of bounce from one prospect to another without ever deepening a connection, which there's nothing wrong with that. It's just making sure that the people you're dating are aware of it so there's no misunderstanding. Those people probably need more structure, not less, though, some would argue. But it is, you know, it comes down to healthy communication, because those same red flags exist for people who are looking for something more intense and regimented, but also don't let the other person know up front. I mean, the wildflowering thing does feel kind of like a throwback. You know, before swiping left or right on hundreds of profiles, you'd meet someone, you spend a while getting to know them, hanging on as long as you were both enjoying it and pretty much calling it good. So let's talk about this new travel trend. Speaking of trends, when you travel, do you like to get out and explore the city for a few hours every day, or do you prefer to just sort of lounge by the pool until the sun goes down? Well, there is a new travel trend that's gaining traction after this author talked about it on Instagram. It's called a plop vacation, or some people will also call it like fly and flop or flop and drop vacation. Instead of cramming your trip full of sightseeing, excursions, and a packed itinerary, the idea is to basically just plop. Like, you find a beach chair, a hammock, or a comfortable spot, and spend your vacation relaxing, which seems like a peculiar thing to do if you go to this amazing city and you don't actually want to explore or see it. You just want to plop down somewhere and sort of hang out there. So, you know, maybe you wouldn't say go to Paris to just plop. It would be something a little closer to home. But travel experts say people often come home from vacations feeling exhausted because they were trying to do everything. Well, the plop vacation has no pressure. It has no packed schedule. It's just rest and relaxation. And anyone can enjoy a plop vacation. Single people, couples, even people with kids. You just literally pack a bag with everything your family needs for the day and enjoy not having to carry it all over the city. It is 7:45. We're going to take a quick break. Coming up, we're going to check back. Speaking of relationships, we're going to do a brand new second date update coming up on or about 7:50 that we're able to record before Jen scooted off on her vacation. So we're going to do that here in a little bit. Plus, we'll check back in with Tim and Fritch, who are at the grand opening of the brand new Kroger Marketplace in Westchester. Giving away a $1,000 Kroger gift card. So we'll check back in with them in a little bit. Plus, got new music from Taylor Swift coming up in less than 1 minute. But first, here's Denise Johnson standing by now with your latest traffic.
1: We're actually looking pretty good right now as you're heading out around the tri-state. You have one broken down vehicle northbound on 75 right around Ronald Reagan. And the volume of traffic definitely starting to pick up, especially northbound on 71, 75 getting busier over there right around Dixie Highway heading towards the river. And keep in mind, on Monday, we're going to start with all those ramp closures there in Covington downtown around the Brent Spence. So we'll have more on that coming up. But that starts on Monday, so everybody's going to have to detour around. And that's definitely not going to be fun for the next few years. 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Learn more at go-metro/fare-update. I'm Denise Johnson. That's your traffic.
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0: Yeah, so it's here. In case you missed it early this morning, we played it in the 6 o'clock hour. Taylor Swift releasing her new single. It's called I Knew It, I Knew You. It was created for Toy Story 5. You may recall early this month, fans were responding some pretty serious clues that Taylor was up to something, confirming earlier this week that she was releasing new music for the animated movie. The viral Easter egg campaign included mysterious TS billboards that many Swifties were positive were hinting at a collab. Cloud animations appearing on TikTok when users would search Taylor Swift Toy Story 5. And then Apple Music, of course, changing the style of the lyrics on certain tracks so that every T and S were capitalized, and just a handful of other clues. So in case you missed it, here it is for the first time on Cincinnati, or the second time on Cincinnati's Q102. It's called I Knew It, I Knew You by Taylor Swift on Cincinnati's Q102. Enjoy.

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1: It's another Q102 Rush Hour Road Trip.
0: Yeah, it's pretty exciting. We've got Tim and Fritz who are out about at the brand new Kroger Marketplace. And, you know, the good news is they've got that $1,000 gift card, which is worth $1,000. So we're going to check in with them next after Harry Styles on Cincinnati's Q102. Then we'll have a brand new second date update after that. We're jam-packed with all kinds of things today.

0: up. More Jeff and Jen.
1: Yeah, I mentioned that Tim and Fritch are out and about this morning hanging out at the
2: grand opening of the brand new Kroger Marketplace in Westchester. And even though the doors don't actually open till 8 o'clock, people have been lining up. You guys have been outside for the last couple of hours.
3: It's been a fabulous morning already, Jeff. We're live till 10 o'clock at the Kroger Marketplace in Westchester on Tylersville, and we're giving away a $1,000 Kroger gift card. That can do some damage. And right now, we're kind of wandering around inside, getting a sneak peek. The produce section, this is huge. It is beautiful. We're currently in the very colorful sushi counter zone.
4: Yes.
3: Because they have some different cool things they're doing.
4: Yes, this is pretty neat. So in addition to the fact that you can come in and you can grab and go sushi, they have tons of different, they have everything from like a party tray all the way down to just like individual rolls if you want to come in and grab that. But here's something else neat that they are doing at this Kroger. They are doing a build your own poke bowl, so you can layer your favorite flavors, or you can build your own spring roll.
3: Tell me more.
4: By choosing your fillings and then rolling your way to deliciousness. Doesn't that sound amazing? What up, Jessica? Sorry, we're running into all of our old...
3: All our peeps are here.
4: All of our fave Kroger people are here. So I want to say, I mean, it's just beautiful. They have so many different options to try when it comes to the sushi. But you and I have been walking around and looking at some of our favorite products, too. Like, I know I stopped in the back and checked out the Queen City sausage. They got the Wicked Hot here. They also have the delicious smoked sausage you can stop and pick up. And then we popped by the ice cream aisle.
3: Yep, they got all the Grater's flavors. All the ones you're looking for, they're here. And it's fully loaded, just saying.
4: That's right, fully stocked. In addition to that, they also have the Boar's Head meat counter. In that area, they have some prepackaged sandwiches. If you want to, like, make a party tray, you can do that also with the Boar's Head meats.
3: Random craving for pastrami just happened.
4: that happens every now and then. But we would love for you to join us today. We got to tell you, if you cannot make it today, though, we are going to be having an incredible weekend all weekend long here at Kroger. You can walk around the store. They are giving away all kinds of really fun tickets to things happening here in Cincinnati, like behind the scene passes to the Newport Aquarium, tickets to the Cincinnati Zoo, one of my favorites, the Cincinnati Museum Center, and a $50 Topgolf gift card as well.
3: And I believe tomorrow on Saturday you can hang out and meet Marty Brenneman.
4: Yeah, I think he's going to be here for a little while, from 10 a.m. until noon.
3: Yeah.
4: So much fun happening here at this Kroger in Westchester.
3: So if the old store is out front and then just drive around to the back, and that's where the brand new store is, corner of Tylersville and Cox. We're here till 10 o'clock. We're drawing at 9:30 for that $1,000 Kroger gift card. So there's plenty of time to get here. Put your name in the hat. It's Tim and Fritch live on Cincinnati's Q102.
1: All right.
5: Q.
0: Sometimes the first date seals your fate. It's the second date update with Jeff and Jen on Q102.
6: When are we going on our second date? You said you'd call me. How long should I wait?
1: Okay, Seth, you there?
7: Hey, I'm here. Thanks so much for taking my call.
1: We're happy to do it. Seth needs a second date update. This from a date he went on with Courtney, and we're going to try to reconnect these two. But first, Seth, why don't you walk us through how you met Courtney, how the first date went, and we'll go from there.
7: Yeah, so Courtney and I met online. We ended up meeting up. What I thought was a really incredible date.
1: And what did you do on your date?
7: So she really wanted to do a picnic at Miami Whitewater.
4: Oh, I love that. That's one of our favorite spots to picnic.
7: And I mean, she was fantastic. I sort of had the impression that she felt the same. And I guess that's why I'm just confused as to why I'm not hearing back.
4: Hmm.
1: What'd you guys talk about on your date?
7: We talked about all kinds of stuff. It was just a fun conversation that went everywhere. And I felt like she was being really flirty. Made a couple of jokes that seemed to hit. She seemed to laugh at those.
8: Were they real lies?
1: What?
8: Was what? Real laughter? Was it real?
4: I don't know. Did you just,
8: what did I just
1: what
8: say?
1: What was that?
8: I'm slurring words.
4: Did you
8: together. Words are hard today.
4: I feel like you hit
8: words
4: a bong or something
8: so
4: in the middle
8: today.
4: Of that.
8: I'm so lost for them.
4: You okay,
8: did
4: girl?
8: It seem like what I was trying to say
4: love
8: was,
4: you.
8: Did it seem like sincere laughter, or was she humoring you?
7: It felt sincere. I feel like you feel uncomfortable when somebody's just kind of laughing to fill the space.
8: Right.
7: And that wasn't how that felt. She actually had like a nice smile when she was laughing too, which is like apparently a thing.
1: Okay.
4: Not that.
7: That's how you can tell.
1: Yeah.
7: But yeah, I don't know. No PDA, like nothing creepy or weird, nothing crazy.

0: weekend.
1: Yeah, right.
0: Oh, yeah. I went through 3 rounds of college football game day one time at the Holy Grail like that.
1: Yeah.
2: Oh, jeez.
0: I have 3 cycles of bartenders.
1: So I don't know. Like,
2: that's
1: a
2: day.
1: Did you feel like you had anywhere to be? Were you kind of hoping it would lead into something else on the same day? Or did you guys have stuff to do, which is why you said, okay, goodbye?
3: Well, I didn't have any plans. The way I look at it, if the date's going well and they're open to it, like you say, it's like, find another spot, keep it rolling. But it seemed like she had something to do. So I ended up saying, all right, cool. Well, let's get you back to home. And that was really the last I've seen or heard from her.
0: Hmm.
1: All right, then we're going to take a break. When we come back, we'll call her up and we'll see what she thought of Seth and her picnic date with Seth as Second Date Update continues next with Jeff and Jen at Cincinnati's Q102.
4: And a little bit of a slowdown as you're heading eastbound on Ronald Reagan between Coleraine and Hamilton. You've got a slowdown south 75 just at the Ronald Reagan merge. Things are picking up if you're heading northbound on 75 from just north of Mitchell to the lateral. North 71-75 seeing a slowdown just around Buttermilk, continuing up past Dixie Highway. 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Ride Metro and get the guaranteed lowest fare. Learn more at go-metro/fare-update. I'm Denise Johnson. That's your traffic.
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10: The forecast from Fox 19 Now First Alert Weather on Q102.
11: It's going to be another warm and dry day here in the tri-state as we make it to the mid-80s. Heading into the weekend forecast, we'll start to bring back some rain, thunderstorm chances. We'll see some in Saturday's forecast during the afternoon and evening mostly. And it's going to feel a bit sticky as we head into next week as well. Sunday, we'll make it into the mid to upper 80s once again. And next week, we'll feel closer to 100 degrees when you factor in the humidity. I'm Fox 19 Now, First Alert Meteorologist Catherine Bodak with Jeff and Jen on Cincinnati's Q102.
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0: Q102 Listener Appreciation Month. Opportunity to say thanks for making us a part of your life every month throughout the year. Like Heather Davis. Heather Davis lives out in Beachmont. She's been a fan for, I don't know, as long as she can remember. She works in the verification office at UC Health. Huge fan of the show. 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So, a little bit of sarcasm, caffeine, and a dose of Jeff and Jen, and she's good to go. And we couldn't do it without her. So thank you, Heather, for being a part of our radio family. We're going to make Heather this hour's code word. You can enter it now on the Q102 app and possibly win a pair of tickets to over 40 of the hottest shows this year, plus that trip to Lollapalooza in Chicago. Heather, spelled just like it sounds, H-E-A-T-H-E-R, Heather. All right, type that in the 8 o'clock field. It's good until 9, and then we'll have a brand new name. If you want to sign up, you want to learn more, get yourself in to win, tell us a little bit about yourself. 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
2: When are we going on our second date?
0: So Seth and Courtney met online, and they decided, I think this is kind of a bold move to do a picnic date the first try out. I don't know why. I guess it's no different than if you have lunch or if you...
3: It kind of feels romantic, though. Picnics do.
0: Yeah.
3: But, you know, like our family, during the pandemic, we started doing pizza picnic in the park.
4: That's fun.
3: Where we would cook a pizza at home, put it on a cookie sheet or tray or whatever, and then take it to Miami or Whitewater or Heritage Park or wherever.
4: Yeah.
3: And we would just go there and we would eat the pizza and snacks.
0: That's fun.
3: And so
4: get
3: we
4: outside
3: do it.
4: And the fresh air so the germs aren't sticking to you.
3: So we do it now, like every now and then. Still this many years later.
0: That's great. So, yeah, I mean, it was just a typical picnic date that seemed to go well. She seemed flirty. She was laughing at his jokes. He likes her. She seemed to like him. And that was the last he saw of her. So unless there's anything else you can think of, Seth, that you want to add or any other detail that you think might be pertinent before we call her.
5: I really can't think of anything.
0: No theories.
5: I hope you guys can just help me get some answers, man.
0: Yeah, maybe a second date. We'll see.
6: Hello?
0: Hi, is this Courtney?
6: This is her.
0: It's Jeff, Jen, Fritch, and Tim at Q102. How are you?
6: Oh, Jeff and Jen. Okay. Hi, how are you?
0: We're well. We understand you like to picnic every now and then.
6: That's so bizarre to say, but yeah, I do.
0: I know, that is kind of random, but we spoke with your friend Seth, who mentioned you guys recently had a picnic date.
6: Oh, sure.
0: We just thought that was fun, or sounded fun anyway.
3: Mm-hmm.
0: Kind of a neat idea for a first date. And we want the scoop. How'd it go? What did you think of Seth and all that?
6: Oh, he was a great guy.
0: He sounded like a great guy. We don't know him well, but yeah. He called us and, you know, we were chit-chatting and he mentioned the date. And I don't know, he seems to like you. Not sure if you feel the same or if you're open to seeing him again or if you got something else going on, but is there any interest there?
6: No, I think I'm pretty done with that. It's, to be honest, we talked about a lot of stuff. He's like a very successful business owner. He did like a landscaping thing in like childhood and he kind of turned it into a company.
0: Wow.
6: Cool. Yeah.
4: A lawnmower. You know, the kid that does my neighborhood. I don't remember how old he was when he started mowing lawns, but he was, I don't even know if he was a teenager yet. He might've been 11 or 12, but he's got to be pushing 20 and he's driving a truck with his logo on it and
3: good for him.
4: I know.
6: So I guess this is kind of a similar thing for him. Like he's very successful. He's got like other people working for him and stuff. So, but on this, people have different opinions about this kind of thing, but he mentioned that he never graduated from high school. And I was like, oh, did you ever consider getting like your GED? So like you have like officially like graduated and, you know, did all the steps. And he said he's successful without it. And that's fine. But for me, it's just not okay. I don't really, you know, I want to have kids someday. I don't, think it's a good example. It means a lot to me to like have that. Like the literacy rate is so far down right now. Most people don't even read above a sixth grade level. I'm a huge reader. I think school and the foundations of everything are getting so thrown away. So I just, it's just not an example I would want to set for my kids. I just don't love that. So, yeah.
0: Well, I mean, I guess I see both sides of it. How far did you go?
6: I went through college, but again, I'm not saying that he needs to go through college or anything, but just not even finishing high school is kind of a big deal to me. It's like, for whatever reason, because he wanted to do his landscaping, and I understand he is successful, but the concept of school going away, you know, and just not finishing it is just not something that I'm into.
0: Even though he's a successful businessman.
6: Yeah, it's not about that for me. It's like there's certain things that we should learn and understand and appreciate, and like the magic of school and everything like that. It's like you don't have to go to college, but just, you know,
4: but finish high school.
6: Close the door on childhood and what we learn, and you know, it's just, I just don't think it's a good encouraging thing to like for if I would not have kids one day, you know, it's right. Just.
4: Because yeah, then your kids have that. Well, if they come along and they want to quit school, they want to quit high school, dad didn't graduate.
3: Dad didn't go to high school.
0: Totally true.
4: Yeah. And you know they would use that.
0: Yeah, right.
4: You know 100%. If it came to that.
0: Well, let's talk to Seth because we have him on the other line. I want to give him a chance to respond. Seth, you still there?
7: Yeah. I mean, you got to understand how much money I make, the kind of life I can provide, right?
6: Sure. Again, as I said, I'm not really, you know, negating that. It's just, it's a big deal for me. So, yeah.
7: I mean, I guess it just doesn't sound like you're considering any of that over, like, kind of a stupid piece of paper.
6: And that's kind of the point. It's like, it's not a stupid piece of paper. It's like a momentous closure on learning. And I just, yeah, no, I, for me, it's just not. Like, I mean, even getting a GED, like, oh, you dropped out to start your business, but you went back to complete this thing, you know, it just. It bothers me.
0: And I guess you could argue it's also about completing something, which I know is important to you, or I guess more importantly to setting that example. And my guess is, Seth, based on how successful your business is, obviously you're no dummy. You could probably take the GED and
4: pass it in 5 minutes.
0: Maybe. Wouldn't you think?
3: Could you, though? I'd be nervous to go back. I don't know, dude. Like, I mean, I would want to see a copy of it before I committed.
4: What does the test look like?
0: Well,
4: like
0: how long would it take to study, maybe cram for it?
3: But remember that ninth grade history test that you gave us? Now, granted, it was like an AP test or whatever from one of your cousins. I failed. And I went through college, so I don't know if I'd be able to pull up all the skills to pass that GED again.
4: Yeah.
7: Yeah, I guess if I'm being honest, I don't know if it's going to really work out for me, because I was never a great test taker. I hated school.
3: Same.
7: That's part of why I ended up being where I am. And I mean, I still read. You can still learn to read without.
6: Like, I know. I totally understand that. I'm saying, just for me, the whole concept and everything is a big deal. Just as so. I'm sorry that that hurts your feelings, but you're great.
7: I mean,
6: and you're very successful. And I understand that.
4: Mm-hmm.
0: Do you have that on your dating profile, Courtney, that all candidates must have a minimum of a high school diploma?
6: I guess I need to add it. Maybe that'll help.
4: There you go.
0: Oh, okay. I see both sides of it, but that's not enough for a second date. So
6: yeah, sorry.
0: It's all right. Seth, I'm sorry.
4: Yeah.
7: Well, hey, I at least have some closure now. And I mean, that's a good enough reason, I suppose. And, you know. It's all good.
0: All right, buddy. Continue success in your business. That's great.
7: Hey, I'll take what I can get, guys. You have a good one, okay?
0: You too. Take it easy. Courtney, we appreciate you taking our call and having the conversation with us, and best of luck to you out there.
6: Of course. Yeah. Thanks, guys.
0: Yeah, so long.
4: Take care.
0: So if you missed any part of that, you can catch it on the podcast online at WKRQ.com or on the app, search WKRQ. And then we also have the Second Date Update Binge podcast. You can listen to all the Second Date updates we've uploaded since almost the beginning, as much as you like, all weekend long. Yeah, Jen was mentioning the kid who she knew who started a little landscaping business that's done quite well for himself. And with summer almost here, a lot of teenagers around the country, it means it's time to find a part-time job, which can be tough to come by these days. But new research may help point teens in the direction of a gig that'll actually help them make the most money. New report from Resume Genius highlighting the highest paying jobs for teens. Yeah, most teenagers aren't looking for a job to be a stepping stone for their career. You know, just sort of a way to make some extra money. which was sort of my plan when I went to go work at the movie theater. Wasn't planning on making a career of it, although it would have been a perfectly respectable career. It's just not what I wanted to do. But, you know, this guy, Nathan Soto, who's a career expert at Resume Genius, says the job experience can give teens a leg up when they finally are looking for a full-time position. So this career platform, they use data from the U.S. Bureau of Statistics to come up with their ranking. And let's see, I'll start with number 10 and work my way back. Child care workers, I assume that means... No, that's separate from babysitting. Child care workers. So I guess getting hired at a daycare facility part-time, median hourly wage is $15.41. Or working as a server, median hourly wage, depending on the restaurant, what part of the country you're in. But the average across the U.S., $16.23. I suppose when you include tips and everything else. Gardener. Median hourly wage for a gardener, teen working part-time as a gardener, $18.31 an hour. Working as a shelf stocker at a, you know, grocery store, a place like Kroger. The median hourly wage, around $18.72 an hour. These are just averages. Let's see, a tutor, if you got a smart kid, helping other kids, younger kids, kids who just maybe... You know, we're struggling with a particular subject. Median hourly wage for tutoring, $19.27. Food service supervisor, median hourly wage, $20.20 an hour. Coach and scout, median hourly wage, $22, a little over $22 an hour. Retail supervisor, $22.75 an hour. Babysitters, median hourly wage. I don't know if you babysit, if you did babysit. I don't know if this is high, this is low, but this is what they say is the average. The median hourly wage as a babysitter, $23.08 an hour. And finally, number one, topping the list of high-paying jobs for teens is car technician and mechanic, which has a medium hourly wage of almost $24 an hour, which I imagine this job depends on natural ability or some kind of skill in mechanics or at least a basic knowledge of vehicles. But, you know, teens with the right skills in any of these fields can probably expect to get that top pay. And there you go. Car technician and mechanic at number one. 824 right now with Jeff and Jen at Q102. We're going to check back in with Tim and Fritz. You're out at Kroger. That would be the brand new Kroger in Westchester where they're giving away a $1,000 Kroger gift card. We'll get to them here in less than a minute. But first, on the check on the roads, here's Denise.
8: The roadways are really looking pretty good around the tri-state. You do have just some slow traffic right at the Ronald Reagan merge there on southbound 75. We have all the ramp closures that are going to start on Monday around the Brent Spence Bridge, and that is off of 7175, like the ramp from, going to have the ramp from Bullock MLK there to southbound 7175. That is going to be closed. Northbound 7175, the ramp to 12th Street, that will be closed until the end of summer of 2027. And then southbound 7175, you're going to have the ramp to 5th Street, which is exit 192. That's going to actually be permanently closed. 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Ride Metro and get the guaranteed lowest fare. Learn more at go-metro/fare-update. I'm Denise Johnson. That's your traffic.
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0: Yeah, Tim and Fritch are out of the brand new Kroger in Westchester since about 6 o'clock this morning before it even opened. Doors open, I guess, at 8 o'clock this morning. And how's the turnout been?
10: Yeah, Jeff, we've been meeting so many amazing listeners, Q102 listeners and the Jeff and Jen Morning Show family. We truly have the best listeners, and it's just been a parade of them all morning getting pics and saying, hey, we are live until 10 o'clock. We're giving away a $1,000 Kroger gift card, the brand new Kroger Marketplace right in Tylersville at the corner of Cox. It's behind the old one. So if you see the old one, it's kind of behind there. They've had celebrations going on all morning. They have celebrations going on all weekend.
3: Yes, and we got to tell you, I did hear earlier today, Jeff, that you were talking about today being National Donut Day. And one of the incredible bargains they have for you today at this Kroger is you can get a $5 dozen of glazed donuts. $5 a dozen. You can take these for the whole fam for $5.
10: Yeah, or be that really cool person at work today.
3: Yes, they also have a dozen cookies for $3. The grapes, I was just telling Tim that we got to do some produce shopping for our house. $1.49 a pound with that Kroger card. You got to come and join us, though, because you can get signed up for the $1,000 gift card, and then you can buy all of these goodies for yourself or your family.
10: And what's special about these grand openings that we go to is they specifically have deals that happen all weekend just at this specific Kroger. And as you walk around the store, you'll see that you can win and taste, and there's all sorts of prizes, and it goes all weekend long.
3: Yes, and there's also lots and lots and lots of free samples. That's a big one.
10: We should probably get to getting that.
3: I know. I was thinking they also have like the Kroger Boost, the Kroger delivery. There's like a big Kroger van set up out front, like the Kroger truck. They were giving away free samples. They were giving away free shopping bags. So you got to get here and join us and get in on all the goodness.
10: Yes. The Kroger in Westchester here in Tylersville has been a part of the community for decades, and they're just revamping it for everyone that lives here, and it's beautiful.
3: Yeah, so stop and see us today. We are going to be here until 10 a.m. getting you signed up for that $1,000 Kroger card. I think I see some mascots walking by, Tim.
10: Yes, got a little whiff.
3: Yeah, it's good. We're going to fill you in on who they are in just a little bit.
10: Live, Westchester, Kroger, Tylersville. It's Fritch and Tim till 10 on Q102.
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0: It's going to be beautiful today. Lots of sunshine, warming up to 87. And then the chance of showers and thunderstorms returns this weekend in the mid-80s. Right now, we're 66 at Q102.

0: Do you know what today is?
1: 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It is National Donut Day.
2: It is National Donut Day. Again, yes, there are two.
3: Donuts. I got donuts.
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5: Donuts.
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13: Yeah, there's a handful of specials out there. Fritch mentioned you can get a dozen glazed donuts at Kroger for $5. Especially during the grand opening of the new Kroger in Westchester, where they're at now. Just a while back, the Donut Addicts at ThrillList.com, they put out a rundown of the 24 classic donuts ranked from best to worst. And let's see, maybe I'll work my way backwards. Plain cake was at the bottom of the list at number 24, which I would argue is severely underrated. That's my favorite, especially with a cup of Big B coffee. Let's see, coconut cake beat plain cake. That's controversial. Let's see, lemon jelly at number 22, chocolate cake at 21, cinnamon bun at 20. Why not just get a freshly baked cinnamon roll if you're going to go with a cinnamon bun donut? Strawberry frosted, buttermilk bar, maple glazed, bear claw. Is that really a donut, a bear claw? It used to be higher. It fell due to its flat, limp, yeasted dough shape. Sugar round, powdered sugar, despite the white fingerprints that end up everywhere. Apple cider cake at number 13. Let's see. French cruller at number 12. Boston cream at 11. Glazed twist and sugar twist. Blueberry cake. That is also severely underrated. Crumb cake, which adds kind of a crunchy, buttery brown sugar topping to an already exquisite creation, I would argue. Chocolate frosted donut holes, which is sometimes controversial, but you can eat more, and there are no rules when it comes to donut holes. Apple fritters, which some would argue is the healthiest donut there is. Don't fact check me on that. Raspberry jelly, which is just a sticky, wonderful, wonderfully messy gift. Old-fashioned donuts, which those are hard to find, the old-fashioned donuts. But the ridges, it's apt for catching glaze, make eating this donut feel like a handheld portable pound cake. And they are dense. Rainbow sprinkles came in at number 2 and number 1. The glaze round, the so-called pinnacle of donuts everywhere. And as Fritchie mentioned, they're selling them for $5 a dozen at Kroger during the grand opening of the brand new Kroger in Westchester. A couple of comedians did a funny bit on donuts, celebration of National Donut Day. I mentioned how donut holes can be controversial. Jerry Seinfeld did a bit way back on donut holes.
14: The donut hole. The donut hole. Let's stop right there. What a horrible little snack. If you want a donut, have a donut. Why are you eating the hole? It's such a freaky metaphysical concept to begin with. You can't sell people holes. A hole does not exist. Words have meanings. A hole is the absence of whatever is surrounding it. Okay? If they were really donut holes, the bag would be empty. And the donuts that you got the holes from wouldn't have holes because you took them. Now, if you want, you could take what they're calling donut holes, but they are not. They are donut plugs. You could take the plug and shove it in the hole, which I don't even feel comfortable saying for some reason.
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1: Well, if the nation's 250th birthday isn't enough for you next month, get ready for the launch of Hot Pocket Snack Breaks. We just got finished talking about donuts, and we're segging from donuts to Hot Pockets. But these sound interesting. They sound intriguing. They're described as bite-sized squares of pure awesomeness for an all-day, everyday snacking. Let's see. The flavors are ultimate cheddar, spicy jalapeno popper, melty nacho beef, cheesy stuffed pretzel with bacon, and for dessert, gooey apple pie.
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1: I got to dig up that bit. Who's the comedian that did the Hot Pockets bit? Was it Jim Gaffigan? I'll look. That sounds good. What else? Luke Bryan is addressing accusations behind his song Fish Hunt Golf Drink. He's been accused of using AI to write the song. Here's what he had to say in true Luke style.
3: I mean, we've had some negativity out there, some trolls saying that I AI'd it, which is completely false. That song is designed for one thing, to have fun and to tell the world what I love to do and what I strive to do. When I get days off, I want to hunt, fish, golf, and drink, and I might try to do them all in the same day.
1: Yeah. I'll tell you what wasn't AI. This was totally live. Richie Sambora's daughter, Ava, got married last month, and he posted a fun video of him singing with a wedding band as they performed a song from his Bon Jovi past. Here's how it sounded as the bride, groom, and guests sang.

0: Yeah, it's got to be pressure, though. Like when you're the wedding band at Richie Sambora's daughter's wedding. By the way, Ava is the daughter of Richie and Heather Locklear, if I'm not mistaken. Bret Michaels' daughter, Rain, is on the new Netflix reality show, Calabasas Confidential. And she told a funny story about what it was like growing up with a rock star dad.
1: The craziest thing I've experienced with my dad being a rock star is probably seeing a bunch of boobs at his concerts. Growing up, every concert we would go to, there'd just be boobs everywhere. Then I would collect the bras that they would throw on stage and then end up donating them to like a women's shelter because we were like, what are we going to do with all these bras? One of my best friends came to one of the concerts and our moms both happened to have very fake boobies. So my friend thought something was wrong with the woman because she'd never seen real boobs. She's like, what's that? What's wrong with those boobs?
0: Can you imagine? How do you keep your head on straight growing up in a life like that? Yeah. All right, quick break. We'll check back in with Tim and Fritz, who are at the grand opening of the brand new Kroger in Westchester, right behind the old one on Tunner's Foot Cox. We'll get to them here shortly, but first, your final look at traffic of the morning, unless something breaks between now and this afternoon. Denise, what do we have?
2: Watch for some slow traffic southbound on 75 just as you're approaching the Brent Spence. There's reported to be a broken down vehicle as you're heading eastbound onto Fort Washington Way or eastbound 50. You've also got a little bit of slow traffic northbound 71, 75 right around Buttermilk. South 75 right at the Ronald Reagan Merge. And you have a broken down vehicle westbound 275 right around Kentucky 212. 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Ride Metro and get the guaranteed lowest fare. Learn more at go-metro/fare-update. I'm Denise Johnson. That's your traffic.
0: Yeah, weather-wise, mostly sunny and warm today. We'll see a high of 87. And then this weekend, we get the possibility of showers and thunderstorms throughout. Hang out in the mid-80s most of the weekend. Right now, we're sitting at 67. 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

0: Hot Pockets, yeah.
1: How'd they come up with that? Was there some guy in a marketing meeting like, I got an idea. How about we fill a Pop-Tart with nasty meat? And you can cook it in a sleeve thing. And you can dunk it in the toilet. There is the vegetarian Hot Pocket for those of us that don't want to eat meat but still would like diarrhea.
0: Hot Pocket.
1: It should just come with a roll of toilet paper.
0: Diarrhea Pocket.
1: You ever notice there's no dignified way to buy toilet paper? You always have to buy in that multi-pack of like 18 rolls. Stick it in your cart. Everyone in the store's like, does that guy leave the bathroom? What's he living off of Hot Pockets?
0: Hot Pocket.
1: There's the lean pocket. I don't even want to know what's in there. Imagine the directions. Take out of box, place directly in toilet.
0: Flush pocket.
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3: That's one of a handful of clips out there of Jim Gaffigan Hot Pockets bits that just happened to come up this morning because they have a new line of Hot Pockets we were talking about a little earlier. In case you missed it, let's see. Hot Pocket Snack Breaks. 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I like Hot Pockets. They're a guilty pleasure. Ultimate cheddar, spicy jalapeno popper, melty nacho beef, cheesy stuffed pretzel with bacon, and for dessert, gooey apple pie. 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
3: Because I am hungry. As we check in with Tim and Fritz, who have been out there since 6 a.m. this morning. How's it going?
4: Jeff, one of our favorite parts of the grand openings that they do with Kroger is right when they cut the ribbon and open the doors at 8 o'clock, they turn on the cool of the gang, and all of the staff, everyone that works at Kroger, welcomes the first shoppers of the day.
5: Woo-hoo! Including Fritz and Tim. We're so excited that everyone has joined us today in Westchester. We have some really exciting news for you. You can stop by. You can win the $1,000 gift card. But the giveaways do not stop there. They have incredible kiosks set up throughout the entire marketplace where you can get signed up for tickets to go to behind the scenes at the Newport Aquarium, to the Cincinnati Zoo, to the Cincinnati Museum Center, to Topgolf. I think we're going to have some of the Reds mascots are going to be stopping by. The Dayton Dragon is here. This is the place to be to kick off your weekend.
4: What are we going to do next?
5: I think we're going to go sampling.
4: Oh, sample. Let's go sampling.
5: Yes, and they do have lots of really delicious samples out here today. Everything from the Murray's Cheese Shop all the way down to a delicious sushi. Plus, we got to mention they have a Starbucks here. If you need to get caffeinated, pop by and get yourself a nice coffee.
4: What's your pleasure?
5: Here comes the tunnel. This is the Kroger Shopper Tunnel, one of my very favorite things. So, again, we want to thank everybody for coming out and joining us today. Light them up. They're lighting them up. The grand opening celebration of the Kroger in Westchester on Tyler's.
4: All right, here comes shopper number one.
5: That's right. Here they go. Woo! It's a very exciting time. If you cannot make it today, please join us. Sometime this weekend at this Kroger, they're going to be doing giveaways all weekend long. Marty Brenneman's going to be here tomorrow.
4: Molly's going to be here tomorrow, too.
5: Molly's going to be here tomorrow. And they have really amazing ways for you to win.
4: Love it. Tim and Fridge live, brand new Kroger Marketplace on Tylersville in Westchester. We're live till 10 o'clock. Stop by and say, join the party. Oh, Bengals to show.
5: Bengals cheerleaders are here.
3: 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And a great day to get out there, too. And a great weekend if you don't have time today. We got nothing but sunshine and warm weather. Today's high 87, and then the possibility of showers and thunderstorms this weekend, but we'll get some sun in there too. Mid 80s right now. It's 69 at Q102.
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1: I was thinking about, you know, all the breakups, traffic jams, school pickups, dance parties in the kitchen that a lot of our listeners have listened through. So we just felt that it was fitting. Listener Appreciation Month. We do it once a year in June. It's all about celebrating you. So let's acknowledge and shout out Amy Jones from Cleves. Amy is actually a welding engineer and weld inspector for Federal Equipment Company. She sent us a nice note. She said, all the DJs are fantastic, bring their own energy that makes each day fun to listen to. Appreciate you, Jeff and Jen, for sharing your life stories and really letting it all out on the air. I enjoy listening every day on my way to work. Thank you. No, thank you. We're going to make Amy the code word. So enter it now on the Q102 app. Amy is one of a couple hundred thousand reasons why we do this. A-M-Y. Simple spelling. And it's good until 10 o'clock. 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If you'd like to sign up, all the details are online at WKRQ.com.
0: You start your day with Second Date Update next. Jeff and Jen.
1: By the way, Amy did mention that she loves somber. So this one's for you, friend.

0: name Daniel. Is that right?
1: Yeah. Hey, guys. Thanks for taking my call. It's such a really awkward and uncomfortable story.
0: Oh, boy.
1: But I really need your take on this. So.
0: Okay. So we may have a clue as to what happened.
1: Yeah.
0: Okay. Well, take us from the beginning. How did you meet Daniel?
1: Okay.
0: And we'll go from there.
1: Yeah. I met him on Match and we went for coffee, actually. And wow, he was just so sweet. Everything went really awesome. And he was just so handsome, very well dressed, and like really friendly and easy to talk to.
2: Nice. Yeah.
1: We talked about like a bunch of stuff. Like it was just really, really easy to talk to him. And I don't know, I felt like really good about this date, right? Mm-hmm. So I asked him out for like a second date and I offered to actually just like make him dinner at my place.
0: Oh, nice.
1: Yeah, I thought that'd be kind of romantic, right?
0: Yeah.
1: And I also just like, I love to cook for people too. So I asked him over. I actually made him my favorite and what I have been told I'm very good at making, which is lasagna.
0: Ooh.
1: yeah, and we talked for like hours, like laughed a lot, like just got really deep about stuff. And there was some flirting, but you know, nothing crazy. And I made it clear when I invited him that it wasn't going to be like an overnight invitation to like,
2: oh, so it wasn't like, yeah, come on over to my house, baby.
1: Exactly. Like, and I made that very clear. So when he left, he didn't like make any big moves on me or anything. It was pretty much just like a big hug, and he like thanked me for dinner.
0: Mm-hmm.
1: And it was just really weird because I got like, you know, I got no indications that anything like went wrong, and there were no like weird, awkward moments during the date.
0: Mm-hmm.
1: And I'm telling you, like, I'm not a weird person either. Like, I don't have any creepy doll collections or just like weird pets or anything. So,
2: you've like, heard previous second date updates, haven't you, about things people spotted in other people's places?
0: You didn't have a mannequin in your closet or?
1: No, I swear I do not have any weird things in my house. I just don't really understand why that ended so, like, he wasn't like feeling me kind of thing. So,
0: yeah, but made it clear to him that nothing was going to happen that night.
1: That's true. Yes.
0: Maybe he was just trying to be respectful.
2: Mm-hmm.
1: I don't know. I really don't know. That's why I called you guys.
0: So did you want him to try harder? Like, did you want him to make a move?
1: I mean, yeah, you know, maybe like a kiss goodnight or something.
2: A little move.
1: It was just really, yeah.
0: Well, hug's not nothing.
2: True.
1: That's true. But I thought that we were vibing way more on that first date, that like this would at least be like a little bit more romantic and stuff. Instead, it was kind of like, if anything, like the big hug just ended up being like bye, friend, you know? So I don't really.
2: Did you get the hug where he kind of taps you on the back like he's burping you?
1: Yeah, I guess. Yeah. That's why it didn't make sense to me with the trajectory of like how we were flirting on like the first date and stuff. So,
0: well, I get that a lot of women like it when a man takes charge. We've heard that many times on Second Date Update. When I was dating, I was always trying to sort of follow her lead and being very careful not to cross a line. So there might have been one or two instances where I went in for just a hug.
2: And then she couldn't control herself.
0: And then I would move away, and then she would grab you back.
2: Throw you up against the wall and lay one on you.
0: Well, I wasn't going to say throw me against the wall.
2: Well, are that irresistible.
0: Well, I'm just saying.
2: It does happen.
0: But in an instance where you're like, hey, I think I want more from this guy, it's okay to be assertive.
1: Yeah,
0: If the hug's not enough, you grab him right back and lay one on him.
2: Yeah, you want it, you go for it.
1: It just wasn't, it didn't like, you know what I'm saying, like where it just didn't feel like that was,
0: didn't feel like
1: what
0: he
1: was going
0: to
1: on
0: do
1: kind
0: that
1: of thing.
0: Yeah.
1: I don't know. Yeah.
0: So you don't think he was respecting lines, then you think he just was legit not interested and you want to know why.
1: Yeah, it was more just like that feel, like in the gut, like, yeah, in my stomach. I was like, he's not, yeah.
0: Okay.
1: It's like he's not feeling this.
0: Right. All right, why don't we do this? We'll take a break. We got to hear from this guy. So we'll call him when we come back and see what he really thought of you and this date with you. Maybe he just didn't like the lasagna. I know that's hard to believe. But
1: oh, no.
0: Maybe your friends have been lying to you all these years. I don't know.
1: I highly doubt that. I make fun of all of that.
0: All right. We'll find out. A second date update continues next.

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1: Q.
2: Sometimes the first date seals your fate. 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
3: When are we going on our second date?
4: So Stephanie met Daniel on Match. She said he was so sweet and handsome.
5: Mm-hmm.
4: Just a great dresser. Started off with a coffee date, which went great. And I like how she took the initiative and asked him out for a second date, invited him over for dinner. She's going to cook dinner.
5: Yep.
4: Her best dish.
5: Love it.
4: And according to Stephanie, nobody does lasagna better than she does.
6: I mean, it's a recipe brought down by my family, so
4: yep.
6: It'd be really hard to hate my lasagna.
4: Okay. So he came over. Would you say you talked for 4 hours?
6: He was over for a while. And I mean, it was just as long as our first date, too, so...
4: Yeah, and you said there was a lot of flirting going on, yet you made it clear from the outset that there would be no overnight stay.
6: True. Yeah. Yes, I did. Because, okay. You know, sometimes you just have to put that out there. Like, you want to take things slow, and when you bring someone over to your house, like, there's always kind of that thought. But I just wanted to let him know.
4: So. Fair enough. And that might be why he didn't make any big move. The night ended with a hug. Thank you for dinner, and that was it. But you felt that the vibe was weird near the end.
6: Yeah, like, I'd like to say it was, like, a really passionate hug, but I don't know. Like, thinking back at it now, it's just, I think it might have just been, like, a pity hug or something.
4: Yeah.
6: It was weird.
4: All right. Ready to call him?
6: Yeah.
4: Okay.
6: Let's do it. I want to know.

0: Hello?
1: Is this Daniel?
0: Yeah, who's this?
1: Daniel, it's Jeff and Jen at Q102. How are you this morning?
0: I'm good.
2: he says
1: we come in peace.
0: Yeah, I listen to you guys. So I'm kind of like, why are you calling me?
1: Oh, boy. We spoke with Stephanie, who sounds very nice.
0: Yeah. You're putting me in a really uncomfortable position.
1: What? Us?
2: It's not the intent.
0: I don't want to be a like, she's super nice. I think we went on like a coffee date and then she had me over for dinner.
1: Yeah. So what happened?
0: She's a horrible cook.
1: What?
0: She's like really, it's so, and I'm saying this, like I'm someone who loves to cook. Like I come from a family, like my mom is an amazing cook. My dad, you know, some people are like, I don't want to come home and cook. Like that is the way that I relax. I love to cook for people. She was so bad. Like she made lasagna. Okay. She put cottage cheese instead of ricotta.
3: I do that.
1: Well, that's a healthy option for some.
0: Okay. But she burnt the noodles and like the sauce wasn't really there. And then
1: I like
0: it was
1: them
0: more
1: a
0: like
1: crispy,
0: she kept putting, she kept putting mint on everything. Like it was burnt garlic bread with like a bunch of mint and then like canned green beans, like a can.
1: Oh,
0: of green
1: okay.
0: Beans,
1: I'm out. Now I'm out.
2: Jeff could have handled the rest.
1: I was hanging in there with you, Stephanie. And by the way, Steph, I was just kidding. I didn't think that would really be it.
4: My friends love it when I cook for them. First of all, like they think my lasagna is the best. So I didn't expect this at all, but all I'm going to say is you ate it all and you went back for seconds. So it couldn't have been that awful.
0: No, it was. It genuinely was. I didn't want to be rude, and I hadn't eaten, but like my ex-girlfriend was cordon bleu trained, so it's kind of hard to go from one to the other.
1: That's what Kristen keeps telling me. Just so you know.
2: Just so you know.
4: Yeah, I'm sorry. You just sound like a snob, to be honest, and I don't think I really need another date.
0: Well, I don't want to eat your food again.
1: Okay, great. Now.
2: I don't think you'd want to date me either. I can't cook anything.
1: My sister makes really good lasagna.
2: Does she?
1: Yeah, it's really good.
2: Yeah.
1: But she's got a boyfriend, Daniel. Sorry.
0: It's all good.
1: All right. Well, Daniel, we appreciate you taking the call. And Stephanie, sorry
2: hey,
1: it worked out the way that it did.
2: Better find out now, you know, that he doesn't like your cooking. Because it would suck to be how many months in.
1: Yeah.
2: And then either, you know, he says something really awful about it and hurts your feelings. Or he eats it and is miserable and then lies to you, which I think is even worse.
1: Right.
4: In general, you guys saved me from something that should not go further than this.
1: Well, best of luck to you, Stephanie. And Daniel, we hope you find someone who's got some real culinary skills. Because it sounds like your ex is a tough act to follow in the kitchen.
0: Thanks. I appreciate it.

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2: Yeah, I've been hanging out all morning. Jen's on vacation, and Tim and Fritch are out and about in Westchester at the brand new Kroger opening, which happened, Tylersville and Cox. How's it going so far?
3: Yeah, it's been a fun morning, Jeff. Just meeting people, walking around the store, sampling everything. We're going to draw for that $1,000 Kroger gift card in just a little bit around 9:30. So still a little time to put your name in the hat. And it's always good to see Danielle from Kroger.
4: Hey, guys. I'm so excited to have both of you here this morning. It's been amazing.
5: Tell us about some of the incredible things that this Kroger Marketplace on Tylersville Road has to offer the Kroger community.
4: Sure. So the cool stuff that's happening here at this Tylersville Kroger, we have a new Starbucks right here in the store. We have a sushi station. We also have an apparel station. There's all kinds of amazing things here as we welcome the community.
3: I will say the dip brand that Kroger has always looks good. I have a lot of that stuff.
5: Yes, I will tell you what, the apparel section, like you were saying, if you are getting ready to take a summer vacation,
4: yeah,
5: you have everything you need for the entire family. I saw like some beautiful women's sun hats.
3: Yeah, she was eyeing those hats.
5: I love those. And they also have like stuff for the kids. You have sandals, great shoes here. Not to mention that I really feel like you guys are getting everyone ready for the 250th birthday of America, because you have a lot of stuff with like the flag on there. So many great apparel items.
4: We have some amazing apparel items. And you know what? It's comfortable and it's cozy too. I was looking at the swimming suits yesterday and the sandals. They got all the bling going on.
5: Yes.
4: So not only can you come to the Westchester Kroger and get your food, but you can come and you can also check out the apparel section, get your summer sandals, your flip-flops, and your swimming suit.
3: Now, I know there's lots of stuff happening today for the official ribbon cutting, grand opening, but what are some of the things happening all weekend? Because the party continues, right?
4: The party is continuing all weekend long. So all weekend long, we have raffles happening for zoo tickets, for aquarium tickets. We have a $50 Topgolf gift card that we're going to be giving away. And then we also have mascots coming in all weekend long. We've got the Bengals. We've got the Bingo mascot. We've got Mr. Red Legs coming in. We've got a circus performer coming in. So there's all kinds of cool things happening.
5: Yes. In addition to that, we got to talk to you a little bit earlier this week. It was National Cheese Day.
4: Yes.
5: And we were talking about the selection at the Murray's Cheese Shop. More than 175 different varieties of cheeses.
4: Yummy. I'm a cheese girl. So yes. I love cheese.
5: Not to mention, Tim and I have hit up the Olive Bar over there.
3: Two ladies running the Olive area know their stuff.
4: So I walked in last night and I was like, oh my God, we have an Olive Bar. This is amazing. It's incredible. I love olives too.
5: Yes, it's so good here. So we want everybody to come and join us in just a little bit. We are going to be drawing for our $1,000 Kroger gift card. So thank you so much to Kroger and everyone there for giving us that to give away. Just think about how that's going to change somebody's life today with the groceries.
4: Yes, that is absolutely amazing. And of course, you can use that Kroger gift card wherever, at any of our Kroger stores, but to be able to come back here and shop right here at this one in your community, that would be fantastic too.
3: Thanks for including us in the grand opening. It's always a pleasure.
4: Thank you so much for being here. We love you guys.
6: Thank you.
5: Awesome. All right, get here and sign up. We're going to draw that winner today just before 10 a.m.
3: Back to you, Jeff.
2: Okay, mostly sunny skies today. Going to be warm with a high of 87, and then the possibility of showers and thunderstorms throughout the weekend. Hanging out in the mid-80s. Right now, it's 73 degrees. 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

0: Right.
1: Yep. Let's see. And before that, it was Sabrina Carpenter, who I mentioned because Olivia Rodrigo sat down for an interview with Dazed for a new cover story. And I think we mentioned it yesterday, how she said there is no beef between her and Sabrina Carpenter. And at one point, publication asked her pretty much point blank if she'd be open to working with Sabrina Carpenter. And she said, yeah, she said, I'm open. I'm open to all types of collaborations, and which is not exactly an official confirmation that a collab is coming soon. But fans on both sides are pretty excited because they think Olivia's remarks suggest that there's nothing standing in the way of one. Meanwhile, Olivia Rodrigo's next album, You Seem Pretty Sad for a Girl So in Love, that drops on June 12th. And then today, Taylor Swift finally dropped her new single, I Knew It, I Knew You, which was created for Toy Story 5. Earlier this month, there were all kinds of clues that she was up to something, confirming earlier this week that she was releasing new music for the movie, Toy Story 5. The viral Easter egg campaign included all kinds of sort of mysterious TS billboards that a lot of Swifties were positive there was some kind of collaboration there. There were cloud animations appearing on TikTok when users would search Taylor Swift Toy Story 5. Apple Music changed the style of the lyrics on certain tracks so that every T and S was capitalized. And here it is again, in case you missed it. It's called I Knew It, I Knew You by Taylor Swift from Toy Story 5.

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1: Yeah, the morning shift winding down. And things really just getting started. Tim and Fritch live on about at the Westchester location, brand new Westchester location. Grand opening of the Kroger Marketplace. That just opened at 8 o'clock this morning. How's it going?
2: We have had a blast this morning. By the way, I'll be here later this afternoon from 2 to 4. But nice. We have to give away that $1,000 Kroger gift card. Everyone's been putting their name into our Kroger brown paper bag all morning.
3: Yes, and we're very excited. We have Joel here, who is our Kroger representative. We have been entering people to win this $1,000 Kroger gift card. You know, this genuinely is going to change someone's life today, because $1,000 in groceries, that's going to go a very long way at Kroger.
2: It is. Let's shake that bag up. I had to get a lot of sound. It's radio. We got to, you know, paint the picture a little bit, right? Joel, what do you do here at Kroger?
4: I'm the regional construction manager, so my team...
2: you guys built this.
4: Store, yep.
2: Nice. Beautiful work.
4: Thank you.
3: Yeah. Yes, very nice. All right, let's see. Whose name do we have here? Derek Futrell.
2: Derek Futrell. We're going to give you a call. You've got that $1,000.
3: And of course, we want to thank everyone for Kroger at Kroger for having us out today. But make sure that when you're out and about this weekend, that you stop by the Kroger grand opening celebration on Tylersville and Cox Road. They are going to be giving away incredible things all weekend long. Just like Tim said, he's going to be here later today. Molly's going to be here tomorrow. Make sure you walk around the store, you get signed up. They have incredible prizes to the Cincinnati Zoo, Cincinnati Museum Center, Newport Aquarium, Topgolf gift card, and you can guess, there's a 6-foot-tall Kroger shopping cart here that is filled with groceries. If you can guess the total dollar amount in groceries that are in the cart, you could win a $250 Kroger gift card.
2: And if you're driving by right now in Tylersville, pull on in and have breakfast. There are so many free samples.
3: Yes, you can definitely check out all the good stuff they got to offer. Everything from Murray's Cheese Shop to the sushi. That's hard to say. Sushi sample is really, really,
2: they
3: really,
2: really
3: good.
2: They were really good. They were really good.
3: I know. I think we've been back a couple of times. But we got the Bengal cheerleaders here. Hude is here. Mr. Red, please come and join us today at some point this weekend, too, if you can't make it today, and at our, the Kroger on Tylersville.
2: And our $1,000 winner is Derek Futrell. We'll give you a call. Congratulations. And Kroger, thanks for having us out as always. It's a blast. Back to the studio.
1: All right. Congratulations, Derek. And we also got more good news stories to share with you this morning that'll hopefully put a smile on your face as you head off into your weekend, and we will share them with you next.
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0: So we try to end the show on a high note. And with that, we have some good news stories to share with you this morning that'll hopefully put a smile on your face as you head off in your weekend. So let's start with an Arizona police department that shared video of officers and wildlife officials using a tarp to catch a tranquilized bear as it fell out of a tree. It worked, although one of them basically fell on top of the zonked out bear. But the department says, I guess the bear is great, and the bear has been relocated. Here is how that happened.
1: She's coming.
2: Get him to the ground and back off. Yeah.
1: Goes her head.
2: Yeah, she's coming. Get up, get up, get up. Back up, leave him alone. Good?
1: Yeah, good.
0: Okay, mission accomplished. Looking good. Also this morning, a woman spotted an elderly woman named Mary struggling to get around as she was working as a cleaner at a movie theater. So she set up a GoFundMe page to help her get to retirement. And so far, it has raised more than $146,000. Here is Brooklyn Green presenting Mary Ellen Aaron with a certificate for that large amount of money.
3: This is going to show you what they raised for you.
4: Uh-huh. Oh, my goodness. That's a lot of money.
3: How much?
4: $144,990.
3: That's a lot of money. And you deserve a bit of it.
4: Thank you so very much to all the wonderful people that have donated money to GoFundMe. And I'm overwhelmed and certainly blessed by the Lord and your wonderful people. Thank you.
0: Did my best to clean up that sound. The person recording was a bit far from the woman, and there was a lot of background noise, as you heard. But she was very pleased to receive the money and expressed gratitude. She sounds like a great person. Mary sounds like a great person who's been helpful and generous to others as well. I guess the campaign had a goal of $200,000, but for some reason it says donations paused. Let's see. If your child is having trouble finding a job, they can try starting their own thing. A pair of 16-year-old twins in California named Chaz and Chaze, I'm assuming that's how it's pronounced, Chaze, have become sensation since launching their $5 hot dog cart as a summer gig last year. It's called Glitzy Street. And they are known for their bacon-wrapped hot dogs, and they're doing great. Finally this morning, a recent American Airlines flight from Miami to Toronto became a special milestone for Captains Andrew Anderson and Andre Turner, who shared the cockpit together for the first time after decades of friendship. The pair met at age 11 in Kingston, Jamaica, attended school together, and later moved to Florida for college. Although Anderson initially studied medicine and Turner pursued accounting, both decided they wanted to become pilots after discussing their future over lunch. Well, they earned their pilot licenses, began their careers at Colgan Air, and later flew for different airlines before eventually achieving their goal of becoming captains at American Airlines. Their chance to fly together came when a scheduled co-pilot called out sick, and Anderson asked Turner to take the assignment. During the flight, Anderson told passengers about their journey and thanked Turner for helping him discover his career path, saying he'd motivated him throughout his career. Reflecting on the experience, Anderson says that after reaching cruising altitude, it felt like the two friends were just catching up on life, only at 35,000 feet. And that is going to do it for now. Hope you have a great weekend. I'm going to head out. It's going to be a beautiful weekend, mostly sunny and warm. In the upper 80s today, and then in the mid 80s throughout the rest of the weekend, although there is the possibility of showers and thunderstorms on and off throughout the weekend, but it looks like we're going to get a mixed bag of everything. A little sun, some cloudy skies, and maybe a thunderstorm or two. Right now, we're sitting at 75 degrees. 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
6: The Reds are back in action after a much-needed off day on Thursday, opening a new series against the Cardinals tonight. Cincinnati will look to capitalize in a tight NL Central race, and they're hoping to stack some important divisional wins. The Cincinnati Bengals wrapped up the first week of OTAs next week, mandatory minicamp in about 2 weeks before they take a break for NFL training camp. That's your Friday sports update. 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
1: Oh.
0: It's a new show, came out of nowhere, didn't know it exists. It's already in its second season. I want to share that. So I'll have that coming up. We'll do leftovers. What else?
1: First, we're going to play Pink. We got a little banger going on. Pink is going to be hosting the Tony Awards this Sunday. I'll tell you more about it coming up next.

0: Maddie's Q102. It's the weekend hot list, and we just played Pink, and this is very exciting, Tim, because she is hosting the 79th annual Tony Awards, which are happening Sunday night. You're going to be able to, it's at Radio City Music Hall, but you're going to be able to see Pink open the show. She has teased a massive opening sequence featuring 170 performers.
1: You know she's going to be hanging from a curtain.
0: And that's the big part of it. She's going to be doing her signature gravity-defying acrobatics.
1: We took my mom to see her. It was awesome.
0: We're hearing she is a little bit nervous to host, but she also, you know, she's done stuff on Broadway. She's a big performer. And she admits the reason why she wanted to host the Tonys, in addition to being a fan of theater, is her 15-year-old daughter, Willow, is obsessed with musical theater. And she wants to be a Broadway performer. So it's going to be pretty cool to see that. You're going to be able to watch the show CBS. It is Sunday night at 8 p.m. You also can see it streaming on Paramount Plus. All right, now we got to move on a little bit to other E! News stories. I love this. You know, there's always those times in life where you're like, stars, they're just like us. Well, it does turn out to be that, I guess, Nick Carter shops at Walmart. Listen to this little clip of him taking his daughters to Walmart and something really cute happened.
2: Yes, my dad's singing!

0: kind of hard to hear, but the Backstreet Boys are on the PA system.
1: And that's what, you know, when you go to Walmart and you're like, man, this music really slaps. Well, they were playing the song and the little girls, his daughters, recognized it was the dad. So sweet. I'm not really sure how I feel about this moment from Katy Perry because, you know, she did take it upon herself to create a new character in honor of Pride.
2: Happy Pride Month. I know so many of you are doing so much for this month, but me, I'd like to introduce the Earth to the world's first Galien. Show us how Galien you are.
0: So what's happening right now in this video is a dancer is dressed as an alien and is dancing around like an alien.
1: Yes, and so she is now dubbing this the world's first ever Galien.
0: Interesting.
1: So, you know.
0: You and I had a little mini discussion off air. We just don't understand her.
1: I don't. And I was a big fan of her early stuff, and I don't really know what happened. But, you know, a lot of people are pointing out because she is an astronaut now.
0: Oh.
1: Since she went on.
0: That's the Galien
1: that's
0: thing.
1: That's where the Galien
0: okay,
1: comes
0: that
1: in.
0: That makes sense.
1: All right, Montel Jordan. This is so fun. His hit song, 1995, is when This Is How You Do It came out. And recently there was an interview where somebody asked Montel Jordan, can you still hit that note?
3: Can I still hit the note like it's 1995? I can hit all the notes like it's 1995 in the right keys. So if I say, this is how we do it. That's the original key. But this is how we do it. I said, girl, if it's all right, let's go somewhere and get it on tonight.
0: That's a good one, too. Forgot about that song.
1: Sounds so good.
0: It sounds great.
1: So good.
0: The next time he rolls through town,
1: we need to go see him.
0: Don't write it off.
1: Exactly. I'm sure he'll be at the Hard Rock Casino before we know it.
0: By the way, how was the Ja Rule show from last week? I wonder how that went. Okay, so there was a show that I was... popped up in my Netflix feed, and I was like, you know, I don't really know about that one, but let's watch it. We need a new show, and we can't commit to anything. It is called Million Dollar Secret.
1: Mm.
0: If you like competition reality shows, garbage TV.
1: Is it with celebrities, or these are just unknown people?
0: This is for you. There are some familiar faces. I feel like some of these people have been on other reality shows.
1: Okay.
0: But in general, it's not celebrities.
1: So what is the premise?
0: Here's the premise. They live together in this luxury lakeside mansion. One player receives secretly $1 million, and the other contestants try to figure out
1: who has the money
0: is just in that one day. And then the next day, the $1 million goes to someone else. But you don't know. But each day you're trying to figure out who's got the $1 million.
1: And what if you figure it out? Do you get to keep the money?
0: I'm not exactly sure quite yet.
1: Okay.
0: But people get eliminated.
1: So
0: as long as you keep yourself in a place where you're not getting eliminated, you could get the $1 million. Because I think you just keep getting whittled down to like
1: to
0: a
1: somebody
0: handful
1: finally
0: of people,
1: has it.
0: And then it's the last person who's got the $1 million.
1: All right.
0: I don't know. We really enjoyed it. I went in feeling a little like, we'll see how this goes. And even Chris was like, that's pretty good. So, I don't know. It kind of reminded me a smidge of Traitors. With a little Survivor in there. I don't know.
1: Nice. I'll have to look it up.
0: If you're looking for a new reality show, competition type thing, Million Dollar Secret, and it's on Netflix.
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1: Yes, and this hour's name is Shelley, S-H-E-L-L-Y, Shelley of Liberty Township. I love this, Tim. She is a school nurse in Lakota, and she said she and her husband are yes people. She said they love saying yes to stuff. They love going to concerts, sporting events, exploring this fantastic city, and of course, listening to Q102. So thank you, Shelley, S-H-E-L-L-Y of Liberty Township, for listening.
0: Good luck.

0: Cincinnati's Q102. This is the weekend hot list. And Tim, I have a really fun story about pet owners.
1: Okay.
0: And questions we wish that we could ask our pets. Here's the first thing. I got to tell you this statistic. 41% of people admit talking to their pet like they're a human. Do you do that?
2: Yes. And I was home for most of the day by myself with the dogs. And there was even a moment where I was talking to them and I stopped myself and then said to myself, wow, you're really turning into that guy talking to his dogs like people, because it's just the three of us hanging out all day.
0: Do you feel like you're starting to look like your beagles, or
2: maybe
0: your beagles are looking like
2: moment.
0: You?
2: It really was.
0: Dude, I talked to my kid. I just said my kid. I literally just said my kid, and that was not a slip. I talked to my dog like she is our kid. She is the absolute toddler in our house. She needs attention. She strives for attention. If I'm hugging Penelope, our dog will come between us because she is just the toddler
2: Don't
0: in the family. I know. So here are the top 10 burning questions that people have for their pets. Number 10, which family member do you like or dislike?
2: They like everybody at our house.
0: You think so?
2: Yeah.
0: Do they have a fave?
2: Probably me.
0: Yeah.
2: Because we spend more time together.
0: Yes. And like every now and then we'll do that thing where you put the dog in the living room and we all yell for her. And I'm just going to say she always comes to mom.
2: Here's what we always joke about. I'm the disciplinary. I'm the non-fun parent because I walk them. I feed them.
0: Yes.
2: I kind of know the routine and that type of, I'm the one that's keeping track of how many potties have happened each day.
0: Yes.
2: And then Chris gets home and he's like the fun dad.
0: Oh yeah.
2: The treats.
0: Dad's
2: and
0: here.
2: The
0: Here's
2: cuddles
0: kind of
2: and
0: yeah.
2: All the
0: he
2: things.
0: He got us a new outfit on Amazon. All right. Number 9 question. Do you love me? Piper, do you love me? Of course, the answer is going to be yes. Number 8 is similar to that. Do you like me? Number 7. What do you really think of your food?
2: Yeah.
0: There's a reason why they don't want to eat it and they want to eat the other stuff.
2: Yes, there's a reason they just kind of paw it around and move it outside the bowl
0: and
2: back in the bowl.
0: But they like the variety.
2: Yeah.
0: Correct? And their little tummies can't handle variety all the time.
2: Dad, I saw you go in there and eat a piece of cheese.
0: Yes. Do you wish that I did anything different for you? That's number 6. Number 5, what is actually happening in your head right now? I don't think that. I always, and Scott says that to me. He'll be like, do you ever wonder what our dog is thinking? And I'm like, not really. I think she's always thinking about food. Similar.
2: Yeah,
0: to humans. Yeah.
2: Do you love me?
0: Yes.
2: What are we gonna go on an adventure?
0: That's the next question. What is your favorite thing we do together? Number 3, do you even understand what I'm saying to you? They have to, though, because if you say sit, if you say potty, if I look at my dog and I go, hey, Piper, do you want to go for a ride? She whines, runs to the door. She knows we're getting in the car.
2: Yeah.
0: She's not stupid. Number 2, do you like your life here?
2: I ask them that all the time. Are you happy living here?
0: And that's number 1. Are you happy?
2: Yeah. There are days where I'm like, I will go for, like yesterday we went for a nice walk and then we came in and I was kind of editing some videos on the couch and they were just sitting there like looking bored out of their mind. And I'm like, I'm a horrible dad. I need to get them into some classes.
0: No, they are happy.
2: It's like, well, then there's those articles that say, well, you know, your dog's supposed to sleep 16 hours a day or whatever the number is.
0: Yeah.
2: More than you would think.
0: Yes, and it's something crazy like that.

0: Uber. Speed.
1: Rich, there's so much going on in town this weekend. 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
2: Oh, Lord.
1: Today happening. 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
2: Listen, my mom's already got it on the agenda.
1: Does she really?
2: She messaged me and she was like, you know, they're having that big yard sale and all of our neighbors and all these people are having yard sales all over Kentucky. 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
1: Oh, bring singles.
2: We'll see how it goes.
1: St. Mike's Festival in Sharonville. That's always a good one for music. Rusty Griswold's on Saturday. Deviate on Sunday. What else is happening? A lot of Pride things.
2: Nice.
1: Kick off Pride Month. Hamilton Pride Festival 11 to 6 on Saturday, Markham Park. You can do the Mount Adams Pride Parade and Street Fair, music, art, food, 1 to 4 on Saturday. This is kind of neat, and we've had a few listeners reach out to us about this. There's a sensory-friendly wrestling event. So if your kids love wrestling, but maybe they have some sensory issues, this is happening in Batavia on Saturday at the Elite Athletic Sports Complex.
2: That is hard to say.
1: Doors open at 2 on Saturday. The event starts at 3. Art in the Garden is this weekend. It's the Art and Craft Fair in Augusta along the river.
2: Oh, nice.
1: Super quaint and beautiful. Lebanon Festival of the Arts is Saturday. And then Northern Kentucky Pride is on Sunday. Parades at noon through Main Strauss. And then, you know, they're going to have 100 booths of fun things happening after.
2: Yes, and I would love for you to join me on Saturday, noon until 3. The CABVI Fun Fest is happening at Washington Park in Over the Rhine. They are going to have the Netherton Varner Band.
1: Oh,
2: there.
1: Good.
2: Yep. Food trucks, live raffles. 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They have a live auction. It is absolutely 100% free, and it all supports local individuals who are blind or visually impaired. So I would love for you to join us down there, Washington Park, on Saturday, noon to 3. Family Fun Fest with CABVI.
1: Those kids need to run around. Get them down there. Let them loose.
2: Yes.
1: And one last thing here for the queue to do. Join our friends at the Animal Friends Humane Society. That's the one in Butler County. It's in Hamilton. That's where we got Captain Steve.
2: Oh, so yeah.
1: Has a little special place in my heart for him. But they're going to do their 5K dog jog tomorrow morning, 9 a.m. It's going to be at the Fairfield Youth Football Fields over by Waterworks Park in Fairfield. It's a fun one. It's 5K. It's with the dog, so you don't have to be an expert at any sort of running.
2: Yes.
1: But this is the good part, Fritch. The Flubs ice cream truck is going to be there at the finish line.
2: Can I just give a little shout out to Flubs?
1: Yes.
2: Also, Tim, recently it was announced that they've been like, you know, trying new flavors.
1: Mm-hmm.
2: And one of the newer flavors they recently just tried is Pop-Tarts, strawberry Pop-Tart soft serve.
1: Is it like vanilla with pieces in it?
2: I don't know. I haven't had it.
1: Try it, report back.
2: I absolutely will take that upon myself.
3: Cute. Hillary Duff, Pitbull, Ludacris.
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0: that.
1: All right, time for sports on the Q102 Hot List. Not a lot going on in town this weekend. Of course, the FC Cincinnati team is on break because of the World Cup, which all gets going this coming week. The first game for Team USA is the 12th, and we're playing Paraguay. And we'll have more about where you can watch it with our friends at Braxton next week. But the Reds are in St. Louis this weekend, and the Florence Yalls, they're on the road. They're up in Washington, Pennsylvania, which I had to look up where the heck that is. It is like southwest of Pittsburgh.
2: All right, well, coming up next, we're very excited because we have the first stop on our summer hot list.

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1: I love it because it's a chance to go out around the tri-state and explore places that we probably would not go to.
0: Yes.
1: Just in our ordinary life. So we get to explore, adventure, try new places, and then throw them your way so you can check them out.
0: Yeah, and we were very excited to make our very first stop. We headed down to New Richmond. We stopped by Landing Casa del Rio. This place truly is a hidden gem in our city. If you were thinking like, man, we're trying to save money and we're not going to be able to take that beach vacation and get those tropical vibes, this will take you to the tropical vibes.
1: And sometimes just being out on the water, everything is just better. The drinks,
0: yes.
1: The food. This is, you know, think of a fun Mexican restaurant, but it's on the river. There's an inside area, and then you walk out to this gigantic outdoor patio, which a lot of it is covered. There's a big stage. They have live music lots of different nights. And then the river's right there.
0: Yes, and they've got activities for the kids. They also have an outside bar and an inside bar. They also have this really cool space upstairs, Tim. So like if you have a group of people or you're thinking like an after work happy hour, where is someplace new and kind of eclectic we can go, you definitely want to check out Landing Casa del Rio. It was so great. Laura was there. She showed us all around. It was wonderful. She's a listener of the show, but she also was like, I'm so excited to share all these incredible flavors of our food with you guys.
1: And we were talking to Linda, who works here at the radio station, who lives in New Richmond. She's like, I saw you were over there. That place is so good. My husband and I, we go there with the kids and we just hang out all afternoon, happy hour, and then the sun sets beautiful and blah, blah, blah.
0: Yeah.
1: By the way, these are the summer specials.
0: Oh, let me hear.
1: We asked Laura, we said, hey, you know, you have a happy hour or whatever. She's like, these specials are so good. We're doing them all summer.
0: Great.
1: So you can do a margarita pitcher on the rocks or frozen, $19.99. 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
0: Whoa.
1: $2 for a beer.
0: That's incredible.
1: And then you can do beer pitchers. Domestic is $8.99. Imported is $9.99. So go sit outside, enjoy some chips, enjoy some apps, enjoy a giant ass burrito, whatever that one we had with everything on it with the pineapple.
0: Yes.
1: Was 10 out of 10.
0: Totally
1: and then
0: delicious.
1: Get some drinks. Camp out for a while.
0: So we got to tell you, we have a video up on our Q102 Facebook page. 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
1: So I love
0: that. You can
1: get
0: experiences at half the price.
1: Just did the math in my head. That pitcher of Margs is now $10.
0: Yeah.
1: With my half-off coupon. 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

0: So I just got to say, Fridge, the last, I don't know, 72 hours have been a complete, absolute blur. We did a lot of amazing, cool, fun things. And at this point right now,
1: we've earned the weekend.
0: We can say peace.
1: Yes.
0: We had fun, and let's not do anything for
1: a while.
0: Do you
1: ever get tired of hanging out with me?
0: No, you are a special piece of joy that helps me get through the week. For real, I'm being honest. Like, if you weren't here, I don't know if I would be.
1: I'm just thinking about, we've been doing all these like summer hot list videos.
0: Yes.
1: And then we went and had dinner at Jeff Ruby.
0: Yes.
1: The other night together.
0: Four hours at Kroger.
1: We did 4 hours together at Kroger. And then we do the show every day from 6 a.m. until 11. And I mean, you know what? You are your own private joy, Tim.
0: I hope you feel the same way.
1: I do. I laugh so hard when I'm hanging out with you.
0: Like, oh my God. I got to juggle those two in the morning and then Timmerman for another hour.
1: That is not the case.
0: I know he does a lot of stuff and he gets it done, but he's a hot freaking mess.
1: That is not the case. Not the case at all.
0: Okay,
1: thanks for being an awesome coworker.
0: Sure.
1: Anyways, for my leftover, I just want to say thanks to everyone that joined us at Kroger.
0: Mm-hmm.
1: We had an absolute blast. This Kroger is absolute. It's incredible. Tylersville Road. There are special events going on all weekend long. Grand opening celebration. Definitely get out there and walk through the store, because as you walk through the store, they have different giveaways that are happening.
0: Reds tickets, aquarium tickets, zoo tickets, all that stuff.
1: All kinds of good stuff. And that's all weekend long. So thank you everyone that joined us.
0: Yeah, we had a great time. And it's fun to meet people too out in the real world.
1: Yeah. It takes the pressure off of me having to entertain Tim.
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9: Sometimes the places we find ourselves in can transform our lives in ways we don't expect.
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9: I'm Leah, a student from Miami University, and here's a story built right here in Cincinnati. In the mid-1800s, a young woman named Harriet moved with her father from Connecticut to Cincinnati. Appalled by the injustice of the slave trade along the Ohio River, Harriet quickly became involved in multiple literary salons, attended the famous Lane debates on slavery, and became strongly abolitionist. She began writing about the things she saw, but instead of simply describing the slave trade, she humanized enslaved people in a way that few had done before. The woman's full name was Harriet Beecher Stowe, and her novel, Uncle Tom's Cabin, went on to become the second best-selling book of the 19th century, only after the Bible. It's one of the most important pieces of literature of the Civil War era, and although controversial, helped usher in a new push for freedom, reform, and equality in America and beyond.
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Cincinnati's Q102. Hello, good morning. Happy Friday. Absolutely beautiful outside. Hey there, it's Molly Watson. Let's go ahead here. Your 11 o'clock hour. We're shouting out a name. Let's see, Lori Stewart of Cincinnati. She's been listening for 15 plus years. She works at a trucking company. She's been working there for almost 30 years now. And a big fan of Taylor Swift. Oh, I hear you. Thank you so much, Lori. L-O-R-I. That's how you spell her name. Thank you, Lori, for listening to Q102. Make sure you enter her name in on the Q102 app right now. Again, that's L-O-R-I. We love and appreciate you so much. You're the best. Lori, her name is this hour's code word.

Q102. Hello and good morning. Once again, it's Molly Watson. Happy Friday. We have a beautiful day ahead of us, a nice weekend as well. We'll get a look at your forecast coming up in just a bit. Let's do my quote of the day. Believe you can, and you're halfway there. I'm sure you've heard that one before. It's an oldie but goodie. All right, Trending 12 kicking off here in less than an hour. We have those hourly shout outs for Listener Appreciation Month with your code words / code names all day long here on Q102. So let's have some fun. Leon Thomas kicking things off with Mutt.

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Q102. This next song is the lead single off her upcoming album, Petal, which is due out July 31st. This is Ariana Grande, new music, Hate That I Made You Love Me on Q102.

Q102, Selena Gomez debuted some new hair this week. It's kind of like a fiery, deep red. It's beautiful. I wish I could have red hair. I really wish I could pull that off because I love red hair. But yeah, she posted a few pictures. I guess they're in London right now filming. But she posted kind of a little tease saying wild things happening with Only Murders, Hulu, which I believe the new season is on the way. Let's play some Selena and Rema. It's Calm Down on Q.

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1: Q102, taking a look at the weather. 85 and sunny today. Absolutely beautiful. Tomorrow, partly cloudy, mostly sunny skies. Again, a high of 85. Sunday, 85 your high with looks like a chance of rain in the afternoon. But overall, we're looking

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0: Q102. It is time for your Trending 12. Coming up next, we have a whole hour of trending stories and songs this week, all brought to you by Arby's. It's back, Arby's Pecan Chicken Salad Sandwich. Arby's, we have the meat.
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2: All right, here we go. Your Trending 12. And of course, another name we're shouting out this hour. Your 12 o'clock name is Kristen. K-R-I-S-T-E-N. Kristen. With a K. Kristen Kaler of Cincinnati. Says she's been listening for many years. She works at Sea of Smiles Pediatric Dentistry. Oh, that's fun. And yeah, she says several decades she's been listening. Big fan of Q102. We appreciate you so much, Kristen. Thank you, thank you, thank you for listening to Q102. Make sure you enter her name in on the Q102 app.

right now, K-R-I-S-T-E-N. And this works out perfectly. She says she's a big Taylor Swift fan, which we're going to start off with some brand new Taylor out today. Toy Story 5, you know, it's from the movie. I Knew It, I Knew You on the trend.

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Q102. It's your trending 12. We have tons and tons of celebrity birthdays today. It's going to be lots of fun. Up next, we're saying happy birthday to Troye Sivan. He is 31 today. He's on with Regard and Tate McRae. 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

Q102. It's your Trending 12 and Lizzo's new album out today. And the title of the album is a bad word. I'm not allowed saying it on air. So just, you know, use your imagination or Google it. yeah, the lead single off the album is a song called Don't Make Me Love You, which was released about 2 months ago. And some other song titles include She Stole My Man, Whose Hair Is This, and Sexy Ladies. But yeah, first album in a couple of years. I'll have to give it a listen on my way home today. But I don't know. It's going to be tough for her to top this Lizzo era. Truth Hurts. She's on Q102.

0: Q102. Hey there, it's Molly Watson with your Trending 12 today. We're taking a very quick break. We'll be right back with a lot more trending. Tons of celebrity birthdays this weekend, so we'll have fun with that. All of that and more this week brought to you by Arby's.
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2: 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The U.S. 25 Yard Sale is this weekend. St. Michael's in Sharonville. Their festival. They always got good music. That's happening. Tomorrow, you got Hamilton Pride. You got Pride in Mount Adams. 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Have a great weekend, and we'll talk to you on Monday.
1: 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Q102. 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

Q102. It's your trending 12. Up next, we're saying happy, how old is he? 57. Happy 57th birthday to Brian McKnight. Yeah, every millennial ever has slow danced to this song at some point in their life. It's back at one. Up next on your Friday edition of the Trending 12 on

Q102. It's your Trending 12. In a new interview with Billboard, Olivia Rodrigo talked about some of her dream collaborations, which, she doesn't do a ton of collaborations, which is totally fine. She doesn't need to, honestly. I love her music. But she talked about how she's a huge fan of Fiona Apple, would love to work with her. And then the interviewer asked if she'd like to work with Sabrina Carpenter someday. And she said, oh, gosh, sure. I'm open to all collaborations. So Sabrina would do it. I think she would. She's, who has she worked with? Dolly Parton. Who else? Madonna recently. Taylor Swift, of course. I think that could be kind of cool. We'll see. Olivia, bad idea, right? She's on cue.

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Q102. It's your trending 12. We're going to wrap up this hour with another celebrity birthday. I told you we have tons this weekend, and this one pretty special. Coming up on Sunday, Prince would have been 68 years old. So we're going to wrap things up today with some Prince and Kiss on Q102.

0: Q102, that is a wrap today with your Trending 12. Thank you so much for listening. It was all brought to you by Arby's.
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It is time for our 1 o'clock shout out. Celebrating Listener Appreciation Month, the entire month of June here on Q102. Up next, Pamela Hoffman of Cincinnati. Pamela, P-A-M-E-L-A. Enter her name in on the Q102 app right now. Pamela says she's been listening since she was 18 years old. And let's see, she works at Northwest High School. Big fan of Taylor Swift, Harry Styles. Oh, we love you so much, Pamela. She wrote so many sweet things on here. Thank you for listening to Q102. Make sure you enter her name in on the Q102 app. Pamela, P-A-M-E-L-A.

Hockey 102. The Reds are out of town this weekend. They won't be back at GABP until next Friday. So we have a whole week of them out of town. But yeah, game time tonight. That's a little bit later, 8:15. Tomorrow, we're during the day. Again, they're taking on the Cardinals this weekend. Game time, 2:15. Sunday, also 2:15 game time. And then Monday, they kick off a series against the Padres away. And that's another late game, Monday night at 9:40 when that one starts.

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Q102. I want to shout out the Animal Friends 5K and Dog Jog happening this weekend. It's going to be going on tomorrow, June 6th at Waterworks Park in Fairfield, Ohio. So, yeah, they're going to have a chip-timed 5K for people only, followed by the leisurely mile-and-a-half dog jog. So you can bring your pets. There's just, you know, a little bit of separation there. But, yeah, or if you're not wanting to participate in the race, you can come with your pet and, you know, cheer everybody on. They're going to have free soft serve ice cream cones from Flub's ice cream truck for race participants and pups, an outdoor marketplace, activities, all kinds of fun stuff. 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So, yeah, again, this is Animal Friends 5K and Dog Jog. For more details, animalfriendsshs.org.

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Q102, it is time to shout out another wonderful listener here on Q102, Listener Appreciation Month, the entire month of June. And we're celebrating you every single hour and shouting you out. Let's see, your 2 o'clock listener is Christy Eisen, C-H-R-I-S-T-Y, Christy Eisen of Cincinnati. Let's see, she's been listening for over 20 years. She works at Buffalo Wild Wings. Loves listening to the morning show. Thank you so much, Christy. We love you so much. Again, C-H-R-I-S-T-Y. Make sure you enter her name in on the Q102 app. She also wrote on here, she's a huge Adele fan. So let's play some Adele. It's been a minute. Water under the bridge. This is for you, Christy. 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
1: Q102, this next song is the lead single off her upcoming album, Petal, which is due out July 31st. 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
1: Cincinnati Fringe Festival continues this weekend. 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The U.S. 25 Yard Sale is this weekend. St. Michael's in Sharonville, their festival. They always got good music. That's happening tomorrow. You got Hamilton Pride. You got Pride in Mount Adams. And we want to wish everyone the best of luck running the Red Legs Run tomorrow and the Animal Friends Humane Society 5K Dog Jog, which is Saturday morning, 9 a.m., and the Flubs Ice Cream Truck will be there, too. Have a great weekend, and we'll talk to you on Monday.
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Q102. So I'm going to play Taylor Swift's new song once again. I've been playing it pretty much every hour. It's exciting whenever we get a new song from Taylor Swift. Of course, she wrote this song for Toy Story 5, which she says she's been a fan of since it came out when she was 5 years old. Taylor and I are the same age. And when she posted about this on Instagram, I was like, we were five when that movie came out, 1995. I guess so. That's insane. But yeah, this is apparently a song inspired by Jessie, the cowgirl. It's Taylor, I Knew It, I Knew You. New music out today on Q102.

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1: Q102, June is Listener Appreciation Month. It's also Pride Month. And, you know, we're celebrating here on Q102. There's lots of fun stuff going on this weekend. So Pride Month kicking off tomorrow, Hamilton Pride Festival starting at 11 o'clock at Markham Park. You also have Pride in Mount Adams Saturday with a parade and street fair, music, art, food, and more. And then Sunday, Northern Kentucky Pride. It's going to start at noon through Main Strauss, over 100 booths of fun activities, music, performances, and more.

Q102. I'm Molly Watson. That's it for me on this Friday. Have a wonderful afternoon. Enjoy the beautiful sunshine this weekend. And it looks like a chance of rain on Sunday, but we're just going to cross our fingers that it doesn't happen. Have a great night. We'll chat on Monday.

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1: The Reds are back in action after a much-needed off day on Thursday, opening a new series against the Cardinals tonight. Cincinnati will look to capitalize in a tight NL Central race, and they're hoping to stack some important divisional wins. The Cincinnati Bengals wrapped up the first week of OTAs next week, mandatory minicamp in about 2 weeks before they take a break for NFL training camp. That's your Friday sports update. 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
7: 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Although it kept families warm, coal fires were dirty, stinky, and messy, leaving dusty residue on the walls. In the 1930s, a Cincinnati company called Kutal Soap set out to develop a sort of putty to clean the coal soot off walls. But after World War II, most homes switched from coal to natural gas, rendering the putty useless. Desperate to save their company from bankruptcy, Kutal got creative. Kezu Fall, a local nursery school teacher, suggested they market the putty as a toy for children. Rainbow Modeling Compound was a massive success, with over 2 billion cans manufactured between 1955 and 2005. However, you might know the Cincinnati invention by its more trademarked and more popular name, Play-Doh.
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Dwayne. Dwayne. He's been listening for 10 years. He says he loves Roy and Freddie Mac in the afternoon, and he wants to thank Q102 for supporting the whole local region and area. Well, I mean, it's reciprocal, right? Like, we couldn't support you if you didn't support us. So thank you so much, Dwayne. And if you put his name into your Q102 app, you're qualified for all those concert tickets and that trip to Lollapalooza. Put Dwayne into your app right now.

This song has been called your newest must-have hit, and we're happy to give it to you. It's a song about burning rubber, breaking hearts, you know, stuff that Justin Bieber's all about, I guess. It's Speed Demon on Q102.

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1: Oh, my God.
7: Couple of issues this afternoon slowing you down in some areas. You have an accident northbound 7175 at Donaldson. Traffic right now is backed up to Mount Zion. And you had a chemical spill. Now, this happened around 11 o'clock this morning. It has Barrett closed at Westchester Road. So avoid the area. Southbound 75, you're slow through the Laughlin split. And then from right around Ezra Charles into Kentucky. North 75, slow from Mitchell to town. 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I'm Denise Johnson. That's your traffic.
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It's Q102. He was actually training to become a doctor before he was like, nah, I'm going into music instead. And it worked out well for him. This became Jay Sean's very first number one hit back in 2009. It's Down.

Welcome to the weekend, or close enough, right? It's going to be another nice weekend, although it is getting a bit warmer. 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For a limited time, buy three washes, get two free. Tonight, low of around 67, and tomorrow is going to be exactly like today. High of around 86 and sunny, maybe some rain finally, Sunday night and into Monday. Here's Justin Bieber.

0: have a new accident northbound on 75 at Mitchell. They have the three left lanes blocked. So you can imagine that's going to start really backing traffic up. Right now, you're starting to slow down from right around 74. South 75, you're slow from Shepherd down to Paddock, and then from the Western Hills Viaduct heading across the river into Kentucky. South 71, 75 from the river heading up through the cut in the hill. Northbound 71, 75, slow from 42 heading towards the river. You have an accident eastbound 275 at Reed Hartman. It's on the left shoulder, but traffic is slow from 75. And you also still have Barrett Road closed at Westchester Road due to a chemical spill that happened this morning. So avoid that area until they get it cleaned up. 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I'm Denise Johnson. That's your traffic.
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1: Megan is our listener this hour, and she's a multi-generational listener. 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

0: have a few issues out there slowing you down. Northbound 75, you have an accident just around Mitchell. The left three lanes are blocked. Traffic right now is backed up to 74. You have an accident westbound on 74 right around the Harrison-Reibold exit. Think about the right lane blocked. Traffic is backed up to North Bend. You have a new accident southbound 71, 75 there in Kentucky right around Buttermilk. The right lane is blocked. Traffic is pretty much bumper to bumper all the way back to the river. North 71, 75 still slow from 42 as you're heading into downtown. Southbound on 71, slow from Taft to the river. South 75, you're slow from Shepherd to Paddock, and then you're slow from the Western Hills Viaduct heading across the river into Kentucky. 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I'm Denise Johnson. That's your traffic.
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2: 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The U.S. 25 Yard Sale is this weekend. St. Michael's in Sharonville, their festival. They always got good music. That's happening tomorrow. You got Hamilton Pride. You got Pride in Mount Adams. And we want to wish everyone the best of luck running the Red Legs Run tomorrow and the Animal Friends Humane Society 5K Dog Jog, which is Saturday morning, 9 a.m., and the Flubs Ice Cream Truck will be there, too. Have a great weekend, and we'll talk to you on Monday.
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It's Q102, so not only is Dua Lipa getting married, she's apparently already married? Like, how does that work? Well, here's how it worked. A few weeks ago, apparently she got married in secret at a very small private ceremony in London, but now they're planning a very big public ceremony, which is essentially just a huge party in Italy, and that's happening soon.

0: Well, the good news is they have cleared the accident northbound on 75. That was just around Mitchell. Traffic is still slow from 74, but really starting to ease up. You still have the right two lanes of southbound 71, 75 at Buttermilk. They're blocked due to an accident. Traffic is pretty much bumper to bumper all the way back to the river. Plus, you're slow on southbound 75 from north of the Western Hills Viaduct heading into Kentucky. You have a new accident eastbound 275 right around Taylor Mill. They've got the right lane blocked. You're backed up to 71, 75. And then you've got some slow traffic as you're heading southbound 75 through the Lachlan Split, southbound 71 from Taft to the river. Traffic is brought to you by St. Elizabeth. 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I'm Denise Johnson. That's your traffic.
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It is dozens upon dozens, plus not just tickets to the show, but an entire trip to Lollapalooza, because we want to thank you for listening. 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

0: Well, the good news is they have cleared the accident northbound on 75. That was just around Mitchell. Traffic is still slow from 74, but really starting to ease up. You still have the right two lanes of southbound 71-75 at Buttermilk. They're blocked due to an accident. Traffic is pretty much bumper to bumper all the way back to the river. Plus, you're slow on southbound 75 from north of the Western Hills Viaduct heading into Kentucky. You have a new accident eastbound 275 right around Taylor Mill. They've got the right lane blocked. You're backed up to 71-75. And then you've got some slow traffic as you're heading southbound 75 through the Lachlan Split, southbound 71 from Taft to the river. Traffic is brought to you by St. Elizabeth. 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I'm Denise Johnson. That's your traffic.
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4: 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Her name is your code word, Madison, M-A-D-I-S-O-N. Madison has been listening since she was a little kid, and these days, today, she's a senior consultant at an accounting company, but she says, even to this day, listening to Q102 brings her all the nostalgic feels of remembering listening in the car on her way to being dropped off to elementary school. So thank you, Madison, for listening for that long and for being such a loyal listener. That's why your name is our code word this hour. Again, Madison, M-A-D-I-S-O-N.

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1: You know, there's a lot going on in the world, no doubt. A lot to watch, a lot of noise, a lot to listen to. But you chose to listen to Q102. And that's why all of this month is Listener Appreciation Month, to thank you for being such a loyal listener. Listen for your chance to win all those concert tickets, like to over 40 shows and the grand prize trip to Lollapalooza. Another code word is happening after 6 o'clock, which is your next chance to get qualified.

0: 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Greedy.
1: Well, the good news is all the lanes are open now, southbound on 7175 at Buttermilk, and that traffic is starting to move. But the bad news is you're bumper to bumper all the way back across the river. You also had an accident eastbound 275 right around Taylor Mill. All the lanes are open there, but traffic is bumper to bumper back to 7175. Northbound 7175, it is a slow go from just north of 42, continuing on up past Buttermilk. South 75, slow through the Lachlan split, then from Ezra Charles into Kentucky. North 75, slow from Mitchell up to town. Westbound on the lateral, you're on and off your brakes from 71 over to 75. 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I'm Denise Johnson. That's your traffic.
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Q102, the weekend is here. It's getting warmer outside, but still nice. 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Buy three washes, get two free. Tonight, low of around 67, and tomorrow is kind of like the exact same thing as today. So if you enjoyed the weather today, good news. Same thing tomorrow. High of around 86, low of 67, some sun, some clouds, maybe rain Sunday night.

You know, I'm a total sucker for reflective introspection. But then you take that and throw like a catchy beat and a lovely melody behind it, and then, oh, I'm hooked. That's why I love this song so much. This is End to Beginning. It's Joe on Q102.

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0: Well, heads up. You got some big issues right now. An accident southbound on 75 at Mitchell. You've got the four left lanes blocked. Only the right lane is getting by. So all that traffic is having to merge, and it's not a pretty sight from what it sounded like over the phone. So keep in mind, you're going to want to avoid that. I would use southbound 71 if you're heading towards Kentucky and avoid those delays. You do have another accident if you're heading eastbound 275 right around Montgomery Road. The left lane is blocked. Traffic is backed up to right around 42. Northbound 7175 is bumper to bumper from Kentucky 18 into downtown. South 7175, you're slow from the river all the way to 275. 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CMS 5-star quality, top 12% nationwide. 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I'm Denise Johnson. That's your traffic.
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2: The Reds are back in action after a much-needed off day on Thursday, opening a new series against the Cardinals tonight. Cincinnati will look to capitalize in a tight NL Central race, and they're hoping to stack some important divisional wins. The Cincinnati Bengals wrapped up the first week of OTAs next week, mandatory minicamp in about 2 weeks before they take a break for NFL training camp. That's your Friday sports update. 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
1: One more chance today to get qualified for all those concert tickets and that trip to Lollapalooza. 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C-H-A-R-L-A. 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I'll spell it again. C-H-A-R-L-A. 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

As if we needed another reason to go see Toy Story 5, Taylor Swift also has a song on the soundtrack. It's not out yet, but it is soon. It's out in like 2 weeks. Toy Story 5 is in theaters on June 19th.

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5: 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Daniel Carter Beard was born in Cincinnati in 1850. 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His upbringing instilled a great appreciation for nature, and he became an avid artist and outdoorsman. Daniel founded the Sons of Daniel Boone in 1905, which in 1910 would become the Boy Scouts of America. 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Remember that as you drive over the Daniel Carter Beard Bridge, or as we like to call it, the Big Mac Bridge.
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1: weekend ring. Edition. It's been a wild morning. Glad you're hanging with us. Coming up this hour, we're going to talk about Q2Do. It is a slamming Q2Do.
2: I got a special plea. I want you to join me downtown Saturday morning. You got to come out and see us.
1: If you're like me and you love a good reality show competition,
2: yes.
1: Think Top Chef, think Survivor.
2: You are very into reality shows.
1: I just need to escape.
2: I
1: have a new show.
2: Oh.
1: It's a new show. Came out of nowhere. Didn't know it exists. It's already in its second season. I want to share that. So I'll have that coming up. We'll do leftovers. What else?
2: First, we're going to play Pink. We got a little banger going on. Pink is going to be hosting the Tony Awards this Sunday. I'll tell you more about it coming up next.

0: Cincinnati's Q102, it's the Weekend Hot List, and we just played Pink, and this is very exciting, Tim, because she is hosting the 79th Annual Tony Awards, which are happening Sunday night. You're going to be able to, it's at Radio City Music Hall, but you're going to be able to see Pink open the show. She has teased a massive opening sequence featuring 170 performers.
1: You know she's going to be hanging from a curtain.
0: And that's the big part of it. She's going to be doing her signature gravity-defying acrobatics.
1: We took my mom to see her. It was awesome.
0: We're hearing she is a little bit nervous to host, but she also, you know, she's done stuff on Broadway. She's a big performer, and she admits the reason why she wanted to host the Tonys, in addition to being a fan of theater, is her 15-year-old daughter, Willow, is obsessed with musical theater, and she wants to be a Broadway performer. So it's going to be pretty cool to see that. You're going to be able to watch the show CBS. It is Sunday night at 8 p.m. You also can see it streaming on Paramount Plus. All right, now we got to move on a little bit to other E! News stories. I love this. You know, there's always those times in life where you're like, stars, they're just like us. Well, it does turn out to be that, I guess, Nick Carter shops at Walmart. Listen to this little clip of him taking his daughters to Walmart and something really cute happened.
2: Yes, my dad's singing. My dad is singing.
1: It's kind of hard to hear, but the Backstreet Boys are on the PA system.
0: And that's what, you know, when you go to Walmart and you're like, man, this music really slaps. Well, they were playing the song and the little girls, his daughters, recognized it was the dad. So sweet. I'm not really sure how I feel about this moment from Katy Perry because, you know, she did take it upon herself to create a new character in honor of Pride.
3: Happy Pride Month. I know so many of you are doing so much for this month, but me, I'd like to introduce the Earth to the world's first Galien. Show us how Galien you are.
1: So what's happening right now in this video is a dancer is dressed as an alien and is dancing around like an alien.
0: Yes, and so she is now dubbing this the world's first ever Galien.
1: Interesting.
0: So, you know.
1: You and I had a little mini discussion off air. We just don't understand her.
0: I don't. And I was a big fan of her early stuff, and I don't really know what happened. But, you know, a lot of people are pointing out because she is an astronaut now.
1: Oh.
0: Since she went on.
1: That's the Galien.
0: That's
1: thing.
0: Where the Galien
1: okay,
0: comes in.
1: That makes sense.
0: All right, Montel Jordan. This is so fun. His hit song, 1995, is when This Is How You Do It came out. And recently there was an interview where somebody asked Montel Jordan, can you still hit that note?
4: Can I still hit the note like it's 1995? I can hit all the notes like it's 1995.

0: really know about that one, but let's watch it. We need a new show and we can't commit to anything. It is called Million Dollar Secret. Mm. If you like competition reality shows, garbage TV.
1: Is it with celebrities or these are just unknown people?
0: This is for you. There are some familiar faces. I feel like some of these people have been on other reality shows.
1: Okay.
0: But in general, it's not celebrities.
1: So what is the premise?
0: Here's the premise. They live together in this luxury lakeside mansion. One player receives secretly $1 million. And the other contestants try to figure out
1: who has the money
0: is just in that one day. And then the next day, the $1 million goes to someone else. But you don't know. But each day, you're trying to figure out who's got the $1 million.
1: And what if you figure it out? Do you get to keep the money?
0: I'm not exactly sure quite yet.
1: Okay.
0: But people get eliminated.
1: So
0: as long as you keep yourself in a place where you're not getting eliminated, you could get the $1 million. Because I think you just keep getting whittled down to like...
1: So somebody finally has it.
0: And then it's the last person who's got the $1 million.
1: All right.
0: I don't know. We really enjoyed it. I went in feeling a little like, we'll see how this goes. And even Chris was like, that was pretty good. So I don't know. It kind of reminded me a smidge of Traitors. With a little Survivor in there. I don't know.
1: Nice. I'll have to look it up.
0: If you're looking for a new reality show competition type thing, Million.

0: Cincinnati's Q102. This is a weekend hot list. And Tim, I have a really fun story about pet owners.
1: Okay.
0: And questions we wish that we could ask our pets. Here's the first thing. I got to tell you this statistic. 41% of people admit talking to their pet like they're a human. Do you do that?
2: Yes. And I was home for most of the day by myself with the dogs. And there was even a moment where I was talking to them and I stopped myself and then said to myself, wow, you're really turning into that guy talking to his dogs like people. 'Cause

0: It's just the three of us hanging out all day.
1: Do you feel like you're starting to look like your beagles, or
0: maybe
1: your beagles are looking like
0: moment.
1: You?
0: It really was.
1: Dude, I talked to my kid. I just said my kid. I literally just said my kid, and that was not a slip. I talked to my dog like she is our kid. She is the absolute toddler in our house. She needs attention. She strives for attention. If I'm hugging Penelope, our dog will come between us because she is just the toddler
2: Don't
1: in the family. I know. So here are the top 10 burning questions that people have for their pets. Number 10, which family member do you like or dislike?
0: They like everybody at our house.
1: You think so?
0: Yeah.
1: Do they have a fave?
0: Probably me.
1: Yeah.
0: Because we spend more time together.
1: Yes. And like every now and then we'll do that thing where you put the dog in the living room and we all yell for her. And I'm just going to say she always comes to mom.
0: Here's what we always joke about. I'm the like the disciplinary. I'm the non-fun parent because I walk them. I feed them.
1: Yes.
0: I kind of know the routine and that type of, I'm the one that's keeping track of how many potties have happened each day.
1: Yes.
0: And then Chris gets home and he's like the fun dad.
1: Oh yeah.
0: The treats. Dad's and here. The he's cuddles coming and yeah. all the
1: he
0: things.
1: He got us a new outfit on Amazon. All right. Number 9 question. Do you love me? Piper, do you love me? Of course, the answer is going to be yes. Number 8 is similar to that. Do you like me? Number 7. What do you really think of your food?
0: Yeah.
1: There's a reason why they don't want to eat it and they want to eat the other stuff.
0: Yes, there's a reason they just kind of paw it around and move it outside the bowl
1: and
0: the back of the bowl.
1: But they like the variety.
0: Yeah.
1: Correct? And their little tummies can't handle variety all the time.
0: Dad, so, I saw you go in there and eat a piece of cheese.
1: Yes. Do you wish that I did anything different for you? That's number 6. Number 5, what is actually happening in your head right now? I don't think that. I always, and Scott says that to me. He'll be like, do you ever wonder what our dog is thinking? And I'm like, not really. I think she's always thinking about food. Similar to humans.
0: Do you love me?
1: Yes.
0: What are we gonna go on an adventure?
1: That's the next question. What is your favorite thing we do together? Number 3, do you even understand what I'm saying to you? They have to though, because if you say sit, if you say potty, if I look at my dog and I go, hey Piper, do you want to go for a ride? She whines, runs to the door. She knows we're getting in the car.
0: Yeah.
1: She's not stupid. Number 2, do you like your life here?
0: I ask them that all the time. Are you happy living here?
1: And that's number 1. Are you happy?
0: Yeah. There are days where I'm like, I will go for, like yesterday we went for a nice walk and then we came in and I was kind of editing some videos on the couch and they were just sitting there like looking bored out of their mind. And I'm like, I'm a horrible dad. I need to get them into some classes.
1: No, they are happy.
0: I was like, well, then there's those articles that say, well, you know, your dog's supposed to sleep 16 hours a day or whatever the number is.
1: Yeah. And
0: more than you would think.
1: Yes. And it's something crazy like that for sure.
0: I'm like, all right, well, he's getting his nap in.
1: Yeah. There's your list of questions that we want to know about our pets.
0: Cute to do coming up next. We'll

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1: Hey, it's Ariana Grande.

0: love me.
1: Rich, there's so much going on in town this weekend. We will start with the Fringe Festival. It continues all downtown, cincyfringe.com. Also, the U.S. 25 yard sale, 200 miles of deals.
2: Oh, Lord.
1: Today, happening. Get out and find something good.
2: Listen, my mom's already got it on the agenda.
1: Does she really?
2: She messaged me and she was like, you know, they're having that big yard sale and all of our neighbors and all these people are having yard sales all over Kentucky. She told Penelope to bring $20.
1: Oh, bring singles.
2: We'll see how it goes.
1: St. Mike's Festival in Sharonville. That's always a good one for music. Rusty Griswold's on Saturday. Deviate on Sunday. What else is happening? A lot of Pride things.
2: Nice.
1: Kick off Pride Month. Hamilton Pride Festival 11 to 6 on Saturday, Markham Park. You can do the Mount Adams Pride Parade and Street Fair, music, art, food, 1 to 4 on Saturday. This is kind of neat, and we've had a few listeners reach out to us about this. There's a sensory-friendly wrestling event. So if your kids love wrestling, but maybe they have some sensory issues, this is happening in Batavia on Saturday at the Elite Athletic Sports Complex.
2: That is hard to say.
1: Doors open at 2 on Saturday. The event starts at 3. Art in the Garden is this weekend. It's the Art and Craft Fair in Augusta along the river.
2: Oh, nice.
1: Super quaint and beautiful. Lebanon Festival of the Arts is Saturday. And then Northern Kentucky Pride is on Sunday. Parades at noon through Main Strauss. And then, you know, they're going to have 100 booths of fun things happening after.
2: Yes, and I would love for you to join me on Saturday, noon until 3. The CABVI Fun Fest is happening at Washington Park in Over the Rhine. They are going to have the Netherton Varner Band.
1: Oh,
2: there.
1: Good.
2: Yep. Food trucks, live raffles. 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So I would love for you to join us down there, Washington Park, on Saturday, noon to 3. 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
1: Those kids need to run around. Get them down there. Let them loose.
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0: All right, time for sports on the Q102 Hot List. Not a lot going on in town this weekend. Of course, the FC Cincinnati team is on break because of the World Cup, which all gets going this coming week. The first game for Team USA is the 12th, and we're playing Paraguay. And we'll have more about where you can watch it with our friends at Braxton next week. But the Reds are in St. Louis this weekend, and the Florence Yalls, they're on the road. They're up in Washington, Pennsylvania, which I had to look up where the heck that is. It is like southwest of Pittsburgh.
1: All right, well, coming up next, we're very excited because we have the first stop on our summer hot list.

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1: Cincinnati's Q102, this is the hot list, and we are kicking off officially our summer hot list.
2: I love it because it's a chance to go out around the tri-state and explore places that we probably would not go to.
1: Yes.
2: Just in our ordinary life. So we get to explore, adventure, try new places, and then throw them your way so you can check them out.
1: Yeah, and we were very excited to make our very first stop. We headed down to New Richmond. We stopped by Landing Casa del Rio. This place truly is a hidden gem in our city. If you were thinking like, man, we're trying to save money and we're not going to be able to take that beach vacation and get those tropical vibes, this will take you to the tropical vibes.
2: And sometimes just being out on the water, everything is just better. The drinks,
1: yes.
2: The food. This is, you know, think of a fun Mexican restaurant, but it's on the river. There's an inside area, and then you walk out to this gigantic outdoor patio, which a lot of it is covered. There's a big stage. They have live music lots of different nights. And then the river's right there.
1: Yes, and they've got activities for the kids. They also have an outside bar and an inside bar. They also have this really cool space upstairs, Tim. So like if you have a group of people or you're thinking like an after work happy hour where is someplace new and kind of eclectic we can go, you definitely want to check out Landing Casa del Rio. It was so great. Laura was there. She showed us all around. It was wonderful. She's a listener of the show, but she also was like, I'm so excited to share all these incredible flavors of our food with you guys.
2: And we were talking to Linda, who works here at the radio station, who lives in New Richmond. She's like, I saw you were over there. That place is so good. My husband and I, we go out with the kids and we just hang out all afternoon, happy hour, and then the sunset's beautiful and blah, blah, blah.
1: Yeah.
2: By the way, these are the summer specials.
1: Oh, let me hear.
2: Because we asked Laura, we said, hey, you know, you have a happy hour or whatever. She's like, these specials are so good. We're doing them all summer.
1: Great.
2: So you can do a margarita pitcher on the rocks or frozen, $19.99. 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
1: Whoa.
2: $2 for a beer.
1: That's incredible.
2: And then you can do beer pitchers. 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So go sit outside, enjoy some chips, enjoy some apps, enjoy a giant ass burrito, whatever that one we had with everything on it with the pineapple.
1: Yes.
2: Was 10 out of 10.
1: Totally
2: and then
1: delicious.
2: Get some drinks. Camp out for a while.
1: So we got to tell you, we have a video up on our Q102 Facebook page. 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
2: So I love
1: that.
2: So
1: you can get experiences at half the price.
2: Just did the math in my head. That pitcher of margs is now $10.
1: Yeah.
2: With my half-off coupon.

0: So I just got to say, Fritch, the last, I don't know, 72 hours have been a complete, absolute blur. We did a lot of amazing, cool, fun things. And at this point right now,
1: we've earned the weekend.
0: We can say peace.
1: Yeah.
0: We had fun and let's not do anything for
1: a while. Do you ever get tired of hanging out with me?
0: No, you are a special piece of joy that helps me get through the week. For real, I'm being honest. Like, if you weren't here, I don't know if I would be.
1: I'm just thinking about, we've been doing all these like summer hot list videos.
0: Yes.
1: And then we went and had dinner at Jeff Ruby the other night together.
0: Four hours at Kroger.
1: We did 4 hours together at Kroger. And then we do the show every day from 6 a.m. until 11. And I mean, you know what? You are your own private joy, Tim.
0: I hope you feel the same way.
1: I do. I laugh so hard when I'm hanging out with you.
0: Oh my God. I got to juggle those two in the morning and then Timmerman for another hour.
1: That is not the case.
0: I know he does a lot of stuff and he gets it done, but he's a hot freaking mess.
1: That is not the case. Not the case at all. Okay, thanks for being an awesome coworker. Sure. Anyways, for my leftover, I just want to say thanks to everyone that joined us at Kroger. Mm-hmm. We had an absolute blast. This Kroger is it's incredible. Tylersville Road, there are special events going on all weekend long. Grand opening celebration. Definitely get out there and walk through the store, because as you walk through the store, they have different giveaways that are happening.
0: Reds tickets, aquarium tickets, zoo tickets, all that stuff.
1: All kinds of good stuff. And that's all weekend long. So thank you everyone that joined us.
0: Yeah, we had a great time. And it's fun to meet people too out in the real world.
1: Yeah. It takes the pressure off of me having to entertain Tim.

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